0: it's the Baker Boys. 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You know what's going down, Capital City.
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0: The ABC boys are at it again. But actually, this time they're going against each other.
1: What?
0: FBI seizes $40 million from a former CIA agent's home.
1: What the hell?
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2: Baker Boys Daily.
1: Oh, boy.
3: All right, Eric V and Nick V up in the building. Let's talk about the FBI and a big seizure that happened.
4: Yeah, these guys over here are telling on each other apparently now. The FBI has seized $40 million in gold bars former senior CIA agent who was posing as a decorated Air Force pilot.
3: Oh, man.
4: These guys have top clearance.
3: This sounds like a movie, right?
4: We pay for their everything. This is our tax dollars hard at work. So the New York Times says that David Rush was arrested last week on federal charges of swindling the government out of tens of thousands of dollars. And Rush is suspected of bringing the bars from work over time.
3: He's okay.
4: One bar here, one bar there. Rush was a senior official with the CIA who had top secret security clearance. Court documents shows the feds raided his Virginia home last week, found over 300 gold bars.
3: Jeez.
4: 300 gold bars, $2 million in cash, and 35 luxury watches.
3: Damn, it sounds like he was going somewhere.
4: Bro, this is a CIA agent.
3: Damn, they pay that good?
4: No, we pay that good, and they're over here stealing from us, because that's our money, too. Anything that is seized into the government, that's supposed to be, you know, the people's money and the government's money.
3: That don't work like that, bro.
4: It does not work like that. Don't trust the FBI. Well, I don't know. Who do we trust now?
3: You know what? Don't get fingered, Nick V. They're going to come after you.
4: Get fingered? How much are they going to pay me?
3: I'm just saying. Don't get on that list.
4: Stacks 92.1.

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15: Clear skies take over the area once again for tonight, allowing our low temperatures to get into the mid to high 40s. We do see those clear skies lasting throughout tomorrow as well. Our high temperatures do drop slightly from today, but still getting into the mid to high 70s before rising back into the 80s by Wednesday. For Storm Tracker 6, I'm meteorologist Daniel Lemus.
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2: Eric V says that this is a lie.
3: I think it's a lie.
2: Tell us what.
3: So they're saying exercise makes people more generous.
2: Yes,
3: now, Nick
2: yes.
3: V, just a reminder, if you guys missed it earlier, we were talking about the Mandalorian and Grogu movie that we went to.
2: Yes.
3: It was me, Nick V, and his wife.
2: Yes.
3: His wife was looking at this popcorn bucket like, I do not want to leave this place without that popcorn bucket. But you said you must not have went to the gym that day.
2: Yeah, because I wasn't feeling very nice to buy it.
3: All right.
2: $50 popcorn plastic bucket that she wasn't going to eat out of anyway.
3: So here we go, Melissa, if you're listening, make sure Nick goes to the gym before you go somewhere so he feels more generous, supposedly. New research suggests that mood boosts triggered by exercise make some people much more generous. But it's not the workout itself. It makes people feel like giving. And as people who didn't feel an improvement in mood after their sweat session didn't feel more generous. Huh. So I don't know.
2: Well, researchers also say that it's the hit of dopamine. I mean, that's what we're talking about here.
3: Yeah.
2: When you work out, you...
3: There's releasing,
2: yeah,
3: right?
2: There's releasing of hormones. But, I mean, just the other day, we went to the gym. We were coming out of a convenience store with our coffee. I saw a guy outside, and he had his little cup with a dollar in it. I'm like, man, here we go. Because I instantly start to feel like I need to give this guy something, and I'm not going to give him money.
3: Uh-huh.
2: I did give him a banana, and that was before I worked out. So,
3: All right.
2: On Stacks.
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0: Yo, what's Baker Boys? Eric V and Nick V, man. You got to wake up with DD in the morning. Uh-huh. Metro Malik in the afternoons. And who's at night?
1: Baker Boys in the house, big baby. Turn it way past 10 with the Bakers is in the building.
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1: Let's go. Yeah.

0: 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Stax 92.1.
1: What's brown, round, and likes to get down? Yes, the Baker Boys.
2: Hey, welcome to the Baker Boys Show. Nick B and Eric B. Every day, we're going to sing a song. Sing along if you know the words.

0: It is a Manifest Monday coming up in this hour's Make a Buzz, giving back to the beginning, the foundations.
1: Yeah, is this good PR or is this like her trying to do the Drake thing where, you know, he went to the place to sing along with the kids?
0: Oh, the TikTok thing.
1: And they gave him a truck as well. But Madonna is giving back to the place where her career began.
0: That's awesome.
1: Yeah, we'll talk about what she's doing to cover a month of free studio rent.
0: And she has a new album coming out, by the way.
1: Of course, that's what I'm saying. It's PR.
2: Back to the music with those Baker Boys. Baker Boys.
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5: We specifically said no care.
2: Ah, man, it's time to talk about Madonna. She's got a new album coming out, Confessions 2, which is going to be dropping July 3rd. But let's talk about her giving back to the foundation. From her beginning, you know, humble beginnings, you know, at a place she used to frequent all the time.
1: Yeah,
2: right?
1: She used to rehearse at this place, apparently. She's giving back to the place where her career began by teaming up with Built to cover 1 month. I think it should be more. 1 month. of studio rent for musicians at the music building.
2: Okay.
1: The icon revealed that she rehearsed there in the 70s after fleeing an apartment where she accidentally caused an electrical fire.
2: Dang.
1: She says, I was sleeping on the floor in a sleeping bag. I surrounded myself with some space heaters. That's a bad idea.
2: Yeah, space heaters are dangerous.
1: And I started an electrical fire.
2: Mm-hmm.
1: But I was sleeping, so I woke up and I was surrounded by flames, she says.
2: Oh, dang.
1: I know, very frightening. The Queen of Pop said that the rehearsal space played a major role in helping launch her music career. Meanwhile, Built members will also get access to exclusive Confessions 2 album release parties in New York City, Los Angeles, and Chicago. Confessions 2 drops July 3rd.
2: That's pretty cool.
1: Yes.
2: I mean, shout out to her for doing that, you know. But like you said, I think it should be more than a month.
1: It should be more than
2: like
1: a month.
2: Like 3 months at
1: but
2: least.
1: But congratulations to her on the illustrious career. We don't have...
2: And not catching on fire. What about that?
1: Well, how about
2: she
1: that?
2: Survived that.
1: She did survive that. Looking forward to hear what her new album sounds like, because she's always trying to stay ahead of the curve.
2: Right.
1: I'm pretty sure it's going to be more EDM, more electronic as usual, because she's on that dance tip.
2: Mm-hmm. Shout out to Madonna for that right there. And that's your Baker Buzz.
1: It's the Baker Boys powering the party on Stacks 92.1.

0: when you just want to dance. 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
1: 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Were you trying to get crazy with this, eh? Don't you know I'm loco?

0: 92.1. We are the Baker Boys on a Manifest Monday.
1: Nick V, have you ever thought about posing as somebody else at a, you know, a business place?
0: What? No, I don't think so.
1: No?
0: Not literally, like going to dress up like somebody and, you know, tipping my hat like them. No.
1: Now, you've been to Costco where they hand out samples. Yes. You've seen this before?
0: Yes.
1: All right. A woman was arrested after posing as a Costco sample lady and was handing out shots of tequila to celebrate.
0: Wow. What's going on with her? That sounds like fun, though.
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6: Clear skies take over the area once again for tonight, allowing our low temperatures to get into the mid to high 40s. We do see those clear skies lasting throughout tomorrow as well. Our high temperatures do drop slightly from today, but still getting into the mid to high 70s before rising back into the 80s by Wednesday. For Storm Tracker 6, I'm meteorologist Daniel Lemus.
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0: the hits that power the party. 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
1: Baker Boys in the house on a Manifest Monday. Now, we have somebody who was an imposter at Costco.
2: Yeah, yeah.
1: When you go and you get your free samples and things like that. Now, whose tequila was this woman giving out, though?
2: I don't know whose it was, but a Florida woman was arrested after allegedly pretending to work at Costco and serving tequila shots from a tiny ketchup cup to unsuspecting shoppers to improve customer morale.
1: Wow, that works.
2: Yeah, authorities say 32-year-old Brianna Keller entered the store wearing black pants, a red polo, and a fake name badge that simply said, Crystal Beverage Team.
1: Well, she thought this out very much so, and yeah. I think she actually deserves a job because she's bringing the morale of the entire place up with a little bit of tequila. What's wrong with that?
2: As long as she's not handing those shots to the kids or something like that. So witnesses claim Keller spent nearly an hour handing out tequila samples besides the snack aisle while loudly reminding customers it's technically a tasting event. So there you go.
1: All right. I think it's smart. They should hire her, actually. Don't take her to jail.
2: No, they took her to jail.
1: They're going to spend more money. The more people drink, the more they spend. It's very simple.
2: It's dangerous.
1: Come on, Costco. It's the Baker Boys on Stax
2: 92.1.
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0: All right, we just talked about a gal who's in, she was an imposter. She was giving out tequila. Now, did you know that DoorDash, who also delivers booze, can actually cut you off after after drinking too much?
1: I didn't know that.
0: Yeah.
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11: 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It is. It's a fine... I know some 60s.
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9: The senior living apartments?
11: 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Because her little sweet mate sexy.
9: Okay.
10: 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We gotta check in with our friend, Psychic Kim Allen, on this Good Tuesday.
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2: All right, we all know people have some drinking problems, some drug problems, but I did not know that DoorDash could stop your orders if you're ordering too much liquor.
3: Yeah, DoorDash can cut you off if they think you've ordered too much booze through their platform.
2: Can they do the same when I order too much food?
3: That's the question.
2: They need to do that. Yeah, they cut me off.
3: Mary Mahoney claims to have received an email from the company saying that her days of ordering alcohol through the service are over.
2: Oh, shit. Nap.
3: Mahoney alleges the company is hating on her because because if she wanted, she could order a McChicken at 2 a.m. and right. They don't care about her health.
2: Oh, no.
3: But I'm not allowed to order a six-pack of beer. Jeez. As tends to be the case with social media, plenty of people are questioning this DoorDash email if it's even real. Mm-hmm. But other users report seeing actions like this in the past from the company. So has anybody in the chat ever experienced this where they cut you off and you can't have any more liquor? Stacks 92.1. Who's

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10: Clear skies take over the area once again for tonight, allowing our low temperatures to get into the mid to high 40s. We do see those clear skies lasting throughout tomorrow as well. Our high temperatures do drop slightly from today, but still getting into the mid to high 70s before rising back into the 80s by Wednesday. For Storm Tracker 6, I'm meteorologist Daniel Lemus.
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1: It's time for...
2: You are so dumb. You are really dumb.
3: It's time for your dummy of the day right now. What do you got?
4: Well, the dummy of the day is going out to this man in West Palm Beach, Florida. Mm-hmm. So he's accused of using a battery-powered chainsaw to cut through the hurricane-resistant front window of a card shop in Lake Park, Florida, making off with roughly $12,000 worth of Pokemon
3: cards. That's it?
4: What do you mean that's it?
3: I mean, if you're going to break in, you got to come out with a couple $100,000 worth of cards at least.
4: A couple $100,000.
3: Something. It's got to make it worth your while.
4: The 32-year-old Clayton Warren first tried to use a rock, but switched to the chainsaw after it didn't work, leaving a bloody trail behind him in the process. The surveillance also shows the man matching his description had visited Collection Realm, the name of the place, I'm assuming,
3: yeah,
4: 2 days earlier, apparently casing the store.
3: Oh, yeah, he's casing it for sure.
4: Investigators used license plate reader data to identify and arrest Warren at his house. He now faces burglary and grand theft charges.
3: Man.
4: What are you
3: in here for, bro?
4: You know, man, I couldn't resist those Pokemon cards, bro. They were calling my name, bro.
3: Damn, man.
4: That's the dummy of the day. Damn. That's going to wrap it up for the Baker Boys. Have a beautiful, blessed, powerful day. We'll be back tomorrow
3: for a terrific Tuesday.
4: Peace. On Stacks.
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0: Hi, I want to do an oral expression, please.
1: 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What's your name?
0: My name is Becky Castellano Gonzalez.
1: Hi, Becky. How you doing tonight?
0: I'm doing okay.
1: I hear an echo. You're either in the bathroom or your house is really big.
0: I'm at work.
1: Oh, okay. Where are you working at this late?
0: I'm at Circle K. I work in Tucson.
1: Oh, I love Circle K. I love Tucson. Do you have some slow jams playing in Circle K tonight? Is the radio on?
0: Yes, it is.
1: Well, thank you for that. What can we do for you, Becky? You name it. Anything.
0: I want to send an oral expression out to my husband, please.
1: Sure. What's your husband's name?
0: Alfred Gonzalez.
1: Alfred Gonzalez. And what city is Albert in?
0: Alfred is in Florence, Arizona.
1: In Florence, Arizona. Okay. And what's your message to Alfred?
0: I just want to tell my husband that I love him and I miss him very much. And he's my world. Good night and sweet dreams, my husband.

0: 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We'd love to know where you're listening from tonight. So when you call in, if you would drop a few pieces of pertinent information, including your name, your location, and then tell us who's on your mind tonight.
1: Hey, this is Coranda calling from Hattiesburg, Mississippi, to tell my fiancé, Cedric Walker, good night, and that I love him and I miss him. Until then,
2: Hi, my name is Jessica Rodriguez. I'm from Silver City, New Mexico. I would like to send our expression to my fiancé, the love of my life, Gabe Ramondades. I love you. I miss you, baby. I can't wait until we get to see each other.
3: Hi, this is Francisca from Vitale, California. This message is for Abraham Ponce. I just want to say I'm so lucky I met you. I can't wait for you to come home. I love you and I miss you.
4: This is Ari Cole calling from Atlanta, Georgia. This message is for my husband, Tom Cole, in Pollock, Louisiana. Baby, I want to say that I miss you so much, that I love you forever. You are my heart.
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1: My name's Lisa Marie Nieto from Corpus Christi, and the person is Manuel Moya. I just want to tell you, baby, I'm sorry for everything we've been through, and we'll get through anything and everything.
2: This is Marie, and I'm from Wasilla, Alaska. I want to say I'm sorry to my husband, Tony, that I ever left you when we were younger. But baby, I'm all yours forever now. I love you. Chateau de Havre.

0: You can think of this radio station and specifically this show as your escape. Every night you can get away from it all. Even if it's just for a few moments, you can put your phone on Do Not Disturb, enjoy some slow jams maybe on the ride home, listen to some folks deeply in love with each other, confess their feelings, or even join the conversation. I'll give you our phone number in just about 30 seconds.
1: My name is Anaya from Anchorage, Alaska, and I'd like to send an oral expression to Thomas Terwilliger in Anchorage, Alaska. Hi, baby. I love you, and I miss you, and I can't wait to see you. I hope you have a good night.
2: Hi, this is Lydia from Anaheim, California. My oral expression goes out to my lover boy, Eric Hernandez, out in Black Canyon, Arizona. I just want to tell him that I love him and I miss him so much, and have a good night, baby.
3: Mwah. Hi, I'm Abraham calling from Corpus Christi, Texas, for Samantha out of Corpus. I want to tell her I love her. Can't wait to see her.
4: Hi, this is Brittany, Huntington, West Virginia, and I would like to give an oral expression to my husband, Darnell. I love you, and I miss you, baby. Can't wait for you to get home.
0: 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Either way, another full hour of tonight's Monday Night Slow Jams kicks off in just a couple of minutes.

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12: Clear skies take over the area once again for tonight, allowing our low temperatures to get into the mid to high 40s. We do see those clear skies lasting throughout tomorrow as well. Our high temperatures do drop slightly from today, but still getting into the mid to high 70s before rising back into the 80s by Wednesday. For Storm Tracker 6, I'm meteorologist Daniel Lemus.
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1: Hello.
0: Hi.
1: Hi.
0: My name's Melissa.
1: Hi, Melissa. My name's R-Dub.
0: Thanks for answering, R-Dub. I'm calling from Corsicana.
1: Thank you for calling, Melissa.
0: I'd like to give an oral expression for my sweet, sweet fiancé, Joshua Browning.
1: Where's Corsicana for us not experts on geography? Corsicana, is it in Texas?
0: Yes, sir, in
1: okay.
0: Texas.
1: Phew, got it right. All right. And who's this going out to?
0: For Joshua Browning. He's in Beaumont.
1: Joshua Browning in Beaumont, Texas. What would you like to tell Joshua tonight?
0: Baby, I love you so much, and I'm just looking forward to you being home with us and starting our future together. You're the best man that God could have ever picked out for me, and I'm so excited to get you home with us, and I love you, and I'll miss you, and I'm thinking about you.

Hi, this is Bernard Jackson of Surface, and I'm kicking it right here with R-Dub in The Place to Be. You down with the slow jam stuff, the smoothness, the mellow.

0: here we are again together tonight, spending some precious moments on the radio with some amazing music, some nice conversation. 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These are online expressions tonight from Steve to Serena in Riverside on 93.5 K-Day. I love you and I'll always be there for you. Rachel's in Las Cruces, New Mexico for Alejandro in Amarillo, Texas. Thanks for another amazing day together. Here's to many more. From Emily to Jacob in Elmira, New York. Love you and I can't wait to get married. Jared to Stephanie in Modesto, California, sending you hugs and kisses and angels on your pillow tonight. Roxy to Lamar checking in Las Vegas, Nevada. I love you and I'm always thinking about you. Hi to Ramon and Samantha in Panorama City, California tonight. Stacy in Corpus Christi for Carter in Lubbock, Texas. Jessica to Kevin in Gulfport, Mississippi. Misty and James in Anchorage, Alaska. 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Phone number 877-209-0631. Remember, you're a part of the show just because you listen. We've saved some of the best for last. We'll wrap up tonight's Monday Night Slow Jams in just a few seconds.
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0: Okay, you're on the air. What's your name?
1: My name is Reniqua.
0: Hi, Reniqua. Where are you calling from tonight?
1: I'm calling from Aurora, Colorado.
0: Aurora, Colorado. All right. What's going on in your life tonight? Talk to me.
1: I just wanted to say something to my loved one. His name is Desiree. I wanted to apologize to him for freaking out on him this weekend after he has been so patient with me and everything since we met. I want to say I apologize, and you know he means the world to me.
0: Hold on, you freaked out on him this weekend. What did you do? What happened?
1: Well, I just woke up and I expected him to move faster than he was moving, but he was sleeping also, and I was being very inconsiderate.
0: Were you trying to kick him out of the house or what?
1: No, I was trying to get up and get in the house, but then I fell asleep in the car, and he was watching me out from the window, but, you know, he had went to sleep too, and when I got up, I expected him to come let me in faster than he could because he was sleeping. It was very rude. And then I left him, and then I left the house.
0: But you fell asleep in the car first.
1: Yes, I did.
0: Who does that? What's going on? Wow.
1: Oh, my gosh. I know. It's only me. It's long nights.
0: Oh, man. All right. Well, looks like you had a wild weekend. Hope things are better for the both of you, and hope you're enjoying the show tonight.
1: Yes, I am. Thank you very much.

0: We're being ushered out of the studio. They're telling me our time is up tonight. Let's get in as many people as we can. Let's squeeze some last-minute oral expressions in. If you call right now at 877-209-0631 to say goodnight, your name, your location, and then drop that oral expression just like this.
1: Hi, this is Brittany Shapley from Emporia, Kansas, sending an oral expression to Lane Rogers. I love you, baby, and can't wait to your home.
2: 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I want to send an oral

0: Expression. I'll take David Hurtado in Lompoc, California, and I hope you have a good night.
1: Yes, this is Lamar from Louisville, Kentucky. I want to leave an oral message for my wife, Miss Riri. Riri, you are my love of my life. I thank God every day that you are my wife. So for the rest of my life, I want to spend with you.
2: Shauna from Vegas. I need to send out an oral special to my boyfriend, Jason, the love of my life. Baby, I love you very much, and I miss you, and I can't wait for you to be in my arms.
3: All right, there it is. If we spoke tonight, or if you recorded your oral expression and it didn't make it on tonight, I appreciate your patience. We'll do our very best to get it on tomorrow or later on in the week. We're here 5 nights a week. This is the Slow Jam Show. My name's R Dub. Thanks for coming by tonight.
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17: We're starting off our temperatures in the upper 40s on this Tuesday morning, but they'll be rebounding into the upper 70s as we head into the afternoon. Nothing but blue sky out there today with a light northeast wind at about 5 to 10 miles an hour. More sunshine on Wednesday with temperatures getting into the low 80s. From Storm Tracker 6, I'm your meteorologist, Cole Engel.
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1: there's some fine 50-year-olds.
2: It is. It's a fine. I know some 60s.
0: Have you been to the assisted living homes or something?
2: I have.
0: The senior living apartments.
2: I like. Let me go ahead and see my auntie one more time. Cause her little sweet mate sexy.
1: Okay. All right, now wake up. It's the first of the month, hey. So we gotta check in with our friend, Psychic Kim Allen, on this Good Tuesday.
3: And you know, I was still cruising the streets. 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
6: We're starting off our temperatures in the upper 40s on this Tuesday morning, but they'll be rebounding into the upper 70s as we head into the afternoon. Nothing but blue sky out there today with a light northeast wind at about 5 to 10 miles an hour. More sunshine on Wednesday with temperatures getting into the low 80s. From Storm Tracker 6, I'm your meteorologist, Cole Engel.
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0: It's Dee Dee in the morning. And if you missed the show,
1: there's some fine 50-year-olds out there.
2: It is. It's a fine. I know some 60s.
3: Have you been to the assisted living homes or something?
2: I have.
3: The senior living apartments?
2: Let me go ahead and see my auntie one more time. 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
0: Okay.
1: All right, now wake up. It's the first of the month. Hey. So we got to check in with our friend, Psychic Kim Allen, on this good Tuesday.
4: And you know, I was still cruising the streets. 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
2: We're starting off our temperatures in the upper 40s on this Tuesday morning, but they'll be rebounding into the upper 70s as we head into the afternoon. Nothing but blue sky out there today with a light northeast wind at about 5 to 10 miles an hour. More sunshine on Wednesday with temperatures getting into the low 80s. From Storm Tracker 6, I'm your meteorologist, Cole Engel.
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1: 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What up, Mom?

0: 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Right now, let's get into this motherfucker. You understand?
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0: It's Dee Dee in the morning. And if you missed the show,
1: there's some fine 50 year olds out
2: there. It is. It's a fine. I know some 60s.
0: Have you been to the assisted living homes or something?
2: I have.
0: The senior living apartments?
2: I like, let me go in here and see my auntie one more time. Because her little sweet mate sexy.
0: Okay.
1: All right, now wake up. It's the first of the month. Hey. So we got to check in with our friend, Psychic Kim Allen, on this Good Tuesday.
3: And you know, I was still cruising the streets. 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
2: Man, again, it's the first of the month, so I know you need it, and I got it. I'm dropping more money in your pockets with that $1,000 mini game.
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9: We're starting off our temperatures in the upper 40s on this Tuesday morning, but they'll be rebounding into the upper 70s as we head into the afternoon. Nothing but blue sky out there today with a light northeast wind at about 5 to 10 miles an hour. More sunshine on Wednesday with temperatures getting into the low 80s. From Storm Tracker 6, I'm your meteorologist, Cole Engel.
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The hits that power the party. You got your music. Turn it up. The beat is bumping, yeah. 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

Cali, Cali, I'm going back to Cali. I don't think so. I'm going back to Cali, Cali, Cali, I'm going back to Cali. I don't think so.

I'm going back to Cali, rising, surprising, advising, realizing she's sizing me up. Her bikini small, heels tall.

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In Lansing, Stax 92.1.

0: 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So we gotta check in with our friend Psychic Kim Allen on this Good Tuesday.
1: And you know, I was still cruising the streets. 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
6: We're starting off our temperatures in the upper 40s on this Tuesday morning, but they'll be rebounding into the upper 70s as we head into the afternoon. Nothing but blue sky out there today with a light northeast wind at about 5 to 10 miles an hour. More sunshine on Wednesday with temperatures getting into the low 80s. From Storm Tracker 6, I'm your meteorologist, Cole Engel.
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2: Good morning. It's Dee Dee in the morning. And, how's everyone? Welcome to the show. It is Tuesday. It is June 2nd. Jay Cruz is here. Also, Trey G and comedian J.J. Williamson. And we're going to get right into everything that you need to know this morning and all that other kind of stuff. Number one, it is National Bubba Day.
3: Bubba.
4: The name Bubba.
2: The name Bubba. Shouts out to my husband. They call him Bubba, his family.
3: No, they don't call
2: him. Yeah, they do. His sister and everything, she'll call him Bubba.
5: Mm-hmm. Bubba!
6: I like that.
2: I don't know where they... I think it was because she was the baby sister and she couldn't say his name, so she would call him Bubba and they call him that.
5: She couldn't say Chris?
2: Yeah.
6: What?
5: Your words be tricky, boy.
2: Yeah.
5: Words be tricky.
2: I don't get you. They just came up with Bubba. That's all.
5: Chris' sister gonna get me too next time she see me, because I done met her before.
2: Oh, yeah.
5: Very lovely woman.
3: Hey, Bub.
5: Yeah, she gonna get on my tail, though.
2: Yes, she will. Here we go. It is National I Love My Dentist Day.
3: I love my dentist.
2: I love mine.
5: Shout out my dentist.
2: Mm-hmm. Yep. National Leave the Office Earlier Today.
6: All right.
2: A lot of
3: people do that.
5: I don't want to, but I mean, I got to do what the day says.
2: This thing, if I finish all my work, can I leave when I'm done?
5: Facts.
2: Like, why else do I got to stay there? If I do everything I was supposed to do and I did it before anything else, before we clock out, shouldn't I be able to leave?
5: Anything else, I feel like you being disruptive.
2: Right.
5: You know what I'm saying? So just go.
2: I don't leave.
3: But one of your boss or your supervisor needs you to revise it or help another person out or something.
2: I did the job that you asked me to do. If you didn't like what I did today, we can fix it tomorrow.
5: Yeah, you can take it up with my big boss, God.
2: There it is.
5: You can take it up with him.
2: It's National Rotisserie Chicken Day.
5: Love it.
3: I love it.
2: Yeah, Do y'all remember? Too. Can I tell you? Is there any more left? Remember the Boston markets? Are there any more left around in the country?
6: I got one in my neighborhood.
2: Do you? Most of them are started closing.
6: So one year it was Thanksgiving and Amanda Panda didn't feel like cooking, and we went to Boston Market and bought like their Thanksgiving meal.
3: Wow.
6: It was good too.
2: But at one point they were like all over the place.
3: It was big though.
2: And then now I think they closed up a lot of them.
5: They did.
2: I heard it was a lot of mismanagement for
5: that. I read that. Yeah. I read that somewhere.
3: Yeah. And then Honey Baked Ham came in because they got size and stuff.
2: They do.
5: Yeah, now they're starting to put lemon pepper on their rotisserie chicken too.
2: Are they?
5: Oh my God.
3: Oh, they're trying to bring it back.
5: Tricking it out. Yeah.
2: Oh.
5: Yeah.
2: Okay.
5: Yeah. Like that.
2: Y'all think that you think there's that many chickens though in America or in the world? We sure got a lot of chickens.
6: That is an intriguing question.
5: It is very interesting. Chicken and eggs.
2: Yeah.
6: How many?
2: Damn. All right, let's get into our birthdays. Let's celebrate. Here we go. Some of this we eating lab grown chicken, I think.
5: Gotta be.
3: Look, I was at a stoplight one time and man, I saw the truck and had a whole bunch of them. Two of them looked at me like, man, get me up out of here.
2: Hey, and if I was in the crowd, I'd be like, he the last one you need to hook up with.
3: Right.
2: He gonna fry your feet, everything.
3: Yeah, I'm fry all of
2: them.
3: With the feathers.
5: Oh, no.
2: Here's the birthday. Happy birthday goes out to the movie actor Justin Long is celebrating a birthday.
3: Oh, yeah.
2: Actor Wayne Brady celebrating a birthday.
3: Mm-hmm.
2: The actor Dennis Haysbert is celebrating a birthday.
3: Okay.
2: Is he the one who does the Allstate commercial, I think? I think he is.
5: That's Allstate.
2: And then TV host Andy Cohen is celebrating
3: Andy Cohen. Mm-hmm. I ain't mad at that.
2: All right, we kick our show off with early morning memes. Let's go, y'all. Here we go. Mine just says this. You ever lost your mom's house key? You ever do that? She act like the whole city got her address now. You ever notice that?
5: Facts.
2: Every time you lose it, she act like, oh my God.
5: Right. Like somebody gonna be like, oh, house key. I know exactly where this belongs.
3: Yeah, <no. laughs>
5: Like, come on.
6: All right, y'all. If you a dad, I'm a dad. I got a dad joke.
3: It's time.
6: Free to use
5: Let's
6: it.
5: Let's go, crew.
6: All right. All right. So my son told me, Dad, embrace your mistakes. So I looked at him and gave him a big old hug.
3: That was a good one. I like that. That was a damn good one.
6: Take that.
2: My mom would have had to do like five hugs.
3: Yeah.
2: No, that's what she told us when we were kids. She lined us all up and said, you're all mistakes.
3: Yeah.
6: But I love all y'all.
2: All five of us were mistakes.
3: But guess what? She still hug y'all today.
5: All right, I got one. Mine is simple. It says, now watch. Tomorrow going to be July 4th.
2: Yep.
6: Wait, hold on. Let me check.
5: It's time going by fast, boy.
2: It's hell.
5: Now watch.
3: All right, here we go. She got eczema talking about kiss me on my neck. I'm sorry, baby. I don't eat pork skins.
6: That's mean as hell. Eczema is a serious issue for people.
3: Well, I don't eat pork pork skin. Just let you know.
2: No, I love pork skin. I didn't mean to laugh. That's not right. Yeah. I have dry skin myself. Okay. Ow. Okay.
3: You that's got how we, eczema.
2: That's how we kick the show off with early morning memes. Coming up this morning, we're going to tap in with psychic Kim Allen, plus Jay Cruz is cruising the streets. We're going to see what he's talking about. We got money with the $1,000 mini game. It is Tuesday, June 2nd. All right. It's Dee Dee in the morning.
3: Hey.
0: Dee Dee in the morning. The hits that power the party all day long. 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
4: All right, it's Didi in the morning, and guys, we got to have a conversation. The weekend was full of a lot of stuff. We had the, the 50 Cent Baby Mama video drop with Didi.
5: Yeah.
4: Right?
5: Yeah.
4: Your president, we found out, they said, just overnight or something like this over the weekend, within 7 hours, he posted 50 times.
5: Oh, God.
6: And
5: he insulted Democrats by calling them Democrats.
4: Yeah, yeah.
5: Oh, damn.
4: Let me see. We found out that a bunch of celebrities, they had to almost cancel. They were canceling that concert because all of the celebs said, we ain't performing for him.
5: Facts.
4: And then Jay-Z did what he did. Let's go.
5: Ay, Dios mío.
4: Let's go.
5: Yeah, so this was probably the highlight of my weekend because my timeline has been filled with nothing but Hove at this point. Jay-Z performed at the Roots Picnic over the weekend, right?
7: Yeah. Mm-hmm.
5: This is a very big deal in Philly. They have it every year. Jay-Z and Erykah Badu headline the Roots Picnic. Well, Jay-Z kind of stole the show with his performance. There was a part where he freestyled over the weekend. He freestyled a portion of his performance. In the freestyle, he takes shots at a lot of people in the industry, including Dame Dash. Check this first one out, where he talks about Dame Dash's teeth falling out of his mouth.
8: Public enemy number one, I've been ranked. The rock's not crumbling. The leprechauns have magically run out of pranks. Your son on a federal jail line mumbling something about having too much in his drink. You know how dumb that is? Another one fumbled his, wonder how I get the blame. His teeth is tumbling out their mouth, and somehow I'm the one who done it. It's a murder mystery, gang.
7: That
5: was tough.
4: You know it.
5: That was tough.
4: Because it is true. Because Dame Dash tries to blame him for this and that and this and that. But he's like, okay, I mean, you fumbled this whole situation.
5: Even breaking up with his woman, Dame Dash, I tried to blame Jay-Z for that part of it. You know what I'm saying? Not only did he take shots at his former label mate, Dame Dash, but he also took shots at Nicki Minaj. You know, Nicki has been very critical of Jay-Z on social media, in songs. Well, basically, he took shots at Kenneth Petty and Nicki Minaj in his freestyle.
9: That lady back on the stuff, she sound like she in love with him. Her kid can't even take their kids enough of them. A rapper can't be my eye. I got MAGA Republicans. Them shots came from the very top of the government. Good luck with them. I'm governed by God. You try to break the government. I pray for 40 days. My neck get flooded again. Wrists get flooded again.
4: Right, come on, decipher that for us, teacher.
5: Okay, so he said,
4: look at JJ.
7: I was so low.
5: Shut up.
7: Hold on, he gonna break it down.
5: So basically, he's saying her Ken, which his name is Kenneth Petty. She's a Barbie. He's Ken.
4: I got it.
5: Her Ken can't even take. And then you heard him stumble a little bit, right? Well, he was kind of like pausing and making fun of the fact that Nicki Minaj stumbles a lot on stage.
4: Mm-hmm.
5: He also in that stumble said that Ken can't take the kids to the park.
4: Yep.
5: He also can't pick them up from school.
4: Yeah.
5: Because he has some charges. Charges levied against him when he was a kid.
4: Thank you.
5: Kid.
4: Because at first, when you were saying Ken, I thought he meant the next of Ken, K I N.
5: Right.
4: Now I get it.
5: Right.
4: Got it.
5: Right. No, he meant K E N.
4: Got it.
5: Yeah. Ken can't pick the kids up.
4: That's kind of hardcore right there. I like it.
5: He can't pick them up from school. Jay-Z, he definitely tapped into the darker side of Jay-Z on that freestyle.
4: Mm-hmm.
5: He also went in on Didi, one of your favorites, your personal favorites, Jaguar Wright. Yeah, he also went in on Jaguar.
4: What did he say about Jaguar?
5: It was a little light bar. He actually talked about how they were introduced to one another.
9: Everybody think they're the ones insane. You're no maniac. Watch how saniac in my presence shrink. That nut ass still stuttering. That chatty patty down on his luck again. Quest introducing me to Jaguar. I don't know why I still fuck with him.
5: Now, of course, you heard him say that nut dude's still stuttering. He was talking about Kanye West.
4: That's what I thought.
5: In that bar. He also was talking about Dame Dash in that bar as well, Chatty Patty.
4: Does Jay-Z have any friends left? Damn, he went for everybody.
5: Jay-Z,
4: well, I guess because everybody comes for him.
5: Facts. Yeah. Jay-Z even talked about Tory Lanez in one of the bars.
4: Not Tory Lanez, too. I forgot about that.
5: He even talked about Tory Lanez in one of the bars.
7: That's right.
5: Now, I think one of his biggest shots that he took throughout the whole freestyle, of course, had to be Drake.
4: Okay.
5: You know, Drake has a song on Iceman where he like the jig is up. You know, everybody sees who you are in real life. People were saying that Jay-Z was the person that he was taking shots at.
4: Mm-hmm.
5: Well, Jay-Z actually responded back on the Roots Picnic stage.
9: My net worth went up again. I got up 10. Wrong chart, champ. You got to look up again. Look up the Hove. I never looked up to them. Focus at your publishing gangster. Go talk tough to them. Don't talk success to me. Workers in perpetuity is how your contract is worded. I'll make me go, man.
7: Man.
4: We went higher on that one. Everybody was like, what?
5: Yeah, that was one of them, triconian bars.
4: Yeah.
5: Tribe of Triconian. Smithsonian.
4: That went past us.
7: Yeah,
4: that went past a lot of people out there. And they also, all they heard was a big word and went, whoa.
5: Thanks. That was one of them lyrical miracle bars. What?
7: That boy introduced legislation.
4: Wow.
5: But if you know, you know type
4: yeah,
5: of deal.
4: Yeah,
5: so
4: okay.
5: He had to get that off his spirit, what it seemed like.
4: Yeah, he did.
5: Yeah. And I honestly, I do think that he took a page out of Drake's book with how he dissed everybody in the freestyle.
4: Yeah.
5: You know, Drake did that when he was battling Kendrick.
4: Yeah.
5: He dissed everybody.
7: And on the big stage, too. Yeah.
4: Do you think he won with this, guys?
5: Won?
4: Won.
5: It's a war, not a battle now.
4: Okay.
5: It's a war, not a battle.
7: I'm enjoying
4: it's gonna
7: it, though.
4: It's going to keep going.
5: Oh, for sure.
4: What happens next? Drake's going to address it
5: again?
4: I'm
5: about to say, Drake too light-skinned and sensitive, not to say something bad.
4: You know what? Not light-skinned and sensitive.
2: And sensitive. That's the key word. Sensitive.
4: All right. We'll see what happens with this, everybody. We're watching. All right. Yeah. Thank you, Trey, for that. It's Didi in the morning.
0: The hits that power the party. Stacks 92.1.

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1: All right,
0: that
1: good Monday morning to you.
0: Stacks 92.1.
1: It was a lot has gone on over the weekend. And one of the things that went on over the weekend was a leaked sex tape of 50 Cent's baby mom's Daphne.
2: Daphne Joy.
1: Along with Diddy. And some, is he a porn star? What is he?
2: An adult star by the name of Sly Diggler is his name.
3: Sounds like a porn star.
1: A sex tape was released. Now, yeah. I didn't get a chance to see it. The only thing that I saw were people talking about it, right?
4: Me too. Yeah.
1: And I haven't seen the sex tape yet, but we do have a wonderful eyewitness in the room.
2: Pause.
1: He is the, eyewitness in the room who saw the video is the one who was the least that I would have expected to see this video. And I would have thought it was you, JJ. I would have thought it was you.
2: Uh-oh.
1: And I really would have thought it was Cruz after all four of his babies went to sleep, that he would have been the one to see the sex tape.
4: Wait a minute.
1: It was not me. It wasn't me. My mama was in town all weekend, so it wasn't me. I was with my mama. It was one person.
2: I bet she saw it.
3: I bet she saw it.
1: It was one person in the room that actually saw that tape. That was Trey G.
2: Trey G. You know what? I'm not going to lie to you. I did think that more people in the room would have saw it. That's the reason why I came in talking about it.
1: Hold on a second. I want y'all to know that Trey said that he saw this video, and I heard that he's going to tell us all about it with 50 Cent's baby mama and Diddy. And Trey started covering himself up as he felt filthy.
4: Right.
2: Boy.
1: Trey, you feel filthy when you saw it?
2: I felt dirty. I felt like I was on a little slip and slide watching that damn video.
3: Oh, wow. Not like, slippery.
2: Like a little grown-up slip and slide watching that damn video. Uh-huh. So, basically, what happens in the video, without giving out too much detail and being too graphic, right? They are in this room. It looks almost like a studio. Mm. You know what I'm saying? Mm. It looks almost like a studio because you see like a desk or a board in the background. Mm. And the adult star and Daphne Joy, they are the ones that are kind of interacting with each other. They are doing most of the action.
1: The sexual stuff.
2: If you're picking up what I'm putting down.
1: They're having sex.
2: Yes.
1: Okay.
2: They are getting very grown in the video. And then Diddy, he kind of is just in the background of the video. You see him at certain points walk by.
1: And they're all nude.
2: They all nude. I was just going to say, he ain't got no pants, no shirt on, none of them.
4: Everybody's nude.
2: Everybody. So you see Diddy kind of in the background walking past. He's like, you know, touching himself, doing things in the video, stimulating, you know, himself, but he's not actually like engaging with them.
1: Right. He's just watching.
2: He letting them do all the action.
1: Right.
2: Not only is he watching, he also is adjusting camera.
1: He's directing.
2: Oh my God.
4: He's Scorsese in the building.
2: He was definitely the producer of the situation, and you can tell.
1: Uh-huh.
2: Now, I did see a video as well over the weekend of Sly Diggler doing, I think, a sit down with Vlad TV, if I'm not mistaken.
1: Okay.
2: Where he basically was talking about how Diddy would always just kind of hover in the background and how he never really engaged, but he just kind of like directed as they did their thing.
1: Mm-hmm.
2: And this video definitely proves that.
3: Yeah. Okay.
2: It's got weird lighting. It's like red lighting and green lighting at different points.
1: Mm-hmm.
2: Regular lighting.
1: Yeah, he got different lighting and stuff for his sex scenes.
2: It was a production.
1: Yeah.
2: It was a production. Yes.
1: Okay.
2: And like I said, you can see him setting up the camera, moving cameras around. Now, Sly Diggler also said in the interview with Vlad that Diddy, basically, since he's not, how would you say, well endowed, that is why Sly Diggler was called off the bench in order to please Daphne Joy.
1: Off the bench!
2: Yeah, called off the bench in order to please Daphne Joy while Diddy kind of enjoyed the whole scene. Because Diddy is not, you know, he's not equipped enough to handle that type of pressure.
1: Okay.
4: Or compared to
1: He's not equipped enough to what?
2: Handle that type of pressure.
1: That was pressure for that girl?
2: It can't be.
1: Okay, go ahead. What's wrong?
5: So Diddy ain't got no Tonka truck.
2: Stop! Okay. Stop. We're not going to get into that.
5: Okay. I see what you're saying, though.
2: Stop.
3: I'm not even. Nope.
2: Stop.
1: Yeah. Come on. He's in a Tonka truck. Okay. Well, I know that, 50 Cent had responded.
2: Oh, yeah. Yeah.
1: 50 Cent was like, everybody's like, you talking about Daphne Joy is a victim. He said, my son, Sire, he put in bold letters, is the victim, basically.
2: Yeah. 50 went so far as to post a screenshot as well. She said, free Diddy. He has gone through enough being born with no member.
1: Yeah, that was 12 hours. And then he just said, he talked about the court system. I thought that was interesting. He said, Sire is, can you imagine going to eighth grade to find out this is your mom? The court system in L.A. thinks it's fine.
2: Yeah.
1: And it's almost like he's ready. With that being said, he's going to challenge for custody, I can see. Yeah.
3: He's bringing up legal issues right there. He's making it more now.
2: Yeah. A lot of people was asking, too, was it actually Daphne Joy in the video? And you can tell it's her, bro. Like, I don't see what the debate is.
1: Who leaked the tape?
2: I have no clue. Who you think it was?
1: I don't want to say, but I know I would think that... the baby father.
2: Yeah. Hey, two quarters.
0: Yeah, put two quarters.
1: I can see it. I can see him doing it.
2: Five dimes. Shut up.
1: And let me tell you why people go, no, but that's his baby mom's. Allegedly, the first baby mom said he tried to burn her or burned her house down. So,
2: yeah. I mean, I've heard those rumors as well. Now,
1: and he hates Diddy.
2: Look, I only watched it for investigative purposes and also research purposes.
1: Wait, hold on a second. Trey, somebody told me you knew what pillows they were using and everything in there. So
2: yeah,
1: what you
2: I done seen them at home.
1: Okay.
2: I done seen them at
1: all
2: home.
1: All right, listen.
2: Walmart.
1: Y'all, it's out.
5: Close the Troy account.
2: Shut up.
3: Darn.
1: Hey, it's out. And everybody, you'll be talking more about it all week long. Ooh, Diddy and the sex tape with 50 Cent's baby moms. All right, y'all. It's Diddy in the morning.
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9: Good Tuesday morning. I'm Megan Vaselli with 6 News. Contract negotiations continue this morning at American Axle, a major manufacturing plant in Three Rivers. Nearly 1,000 members of the United Auto Workers Union walked off the job Monday at midnight. Union leaders say they're pushing for better pay and better benefits. They say the plant is still operating, but with only about 250 non-union workers. Temporary concrete barriers now sit outside of Detroit Metro Airport's Evans Terminal after a car crashed into the building's entrance late last week. Police say on Friday a man drove through gaps in the protective barricades designed to meet ADA accessibility requirements. Then he repositioned his SUV and drove right through the front doors. The driver told investigators he was trying to meet Tom Cruise and save his dad. He was taken into custody. For the latest news, weather, and sports, be sure to tune into 6 News, and we're always online at WLNS.com.
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2: I'm Storm Tracker 6 meteorologist Katie Nicolau here with a look at your forecast. Today we'll see sunny skies with high temperatures in the upper 70s. Tonight will be clear with lows dropping into the low 50s. Then for the day on Wednesday, we warm things up just a little bit more with highs in the low 80s and still plenty of sunny skies keeping us dry across mid-Michigan.
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3: All righty. Good morning. It's Dee Dee in the morning. We got to get right into our hot topics, y'all. I ain't got time to play.
4: Stop playing. We ain't got no time.
3: Jay-Z has just taken over the show this morning in a conversation about Jay-Z. He took over the weekend.
4: He sure did.
3: He took over the damn weekend. Let's get into our hot topics and find out what happened that some people were saying was wrong of Erykah Badu to do to Jay-Z. Here we go.
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0: Donald Trump's name now is getting removed from the Kennedy Center.
1: On Friday, U.S. District Judge Christopher Cooper ordered officials at the Washington, D.C. Arts Institution to remove Donald Trump's name from the Kennedy Center within 2 weeks and temporarily halt plans to shut down the center for a massive renovation. This ruling is part of an ongoing legal battle over changes made at the Kennedy Center after Trump became chairman of the board in 2025 and then put his name on the building. Ex-board member Representative Joyce Beatty sued after claiming she wasn't allowed to voice her opposition during the board meeting. The judge also blocked plans to close the Kennedy Center for 2 years starting in July, a move that had already prompted the leadership to cancel performances and prepare for the shutdown. But for now, the show goes on just without Trump's name on it.
2: Yay!
0: Wow. Yeah. Why has this man torn up America, y'all? Why has...
3: For real.
0: You know what? Here's the question. The question isn't, why has this man... Why has America allowed him to tear up America?
4: I hope we learned something from this situation with Trump.
0: What you think?
4: Like, how not to allow somebody else to come in there and do the same kind of thing.
0: I'm sure after him, they're going to put a lot of different things
4: in play. That's what I mean.
0: I saw something, and they were like, if this right here, I mean, when you look at, they say, America Today, and even when you look at the White House, they said they had this horrible stage in front of the White House that was torn up. They're just going through everything that is going on, and they said this is indicative of what he's done to the country.
2: And it's so part of course for him to be like, oh, well, you know, they were failing anyway, so I don't want my name associated, and I was going to bring it back, and I was going to make the Kennedy Center great again. Yeah. Mm-hmm. So the fact that they take my name off of it, I enjoy it. Shut up.
4: Yeah. It's like a big child.
2: Shut up.
0: We're tired of it.
2: Like, golly.
0: We're tired. That's all there is to it.
3: I'm so sick of this, man.
0: All right, let's talk about this. I think they said Tracy Morgan was the story?
3: Yeah, comedian Tracy Morgan, man. You know, they had the American Film Festival this past weekend, man. Nice. And my man Tracy Morgan, he gave one of the GOATs their praise.
5: Without Eddie, there is no Axel Foley. There's no Reggie Hammond. There's no Hercules. None of that. Eddie Murphy changed the movie business and paved the way for an entire generation of actors. Eddie Murphy has made the world laugh. And right now, the world really, really, really, I mean, really needs that. I'm one of the lucky people who can honestly say Eddie Murphy is my friend. He's my OG. And I think he's my biological father.
3: Man, shout out to Tracy, man. And shout out to Eddie Murphy, man. You know what? Eddie, when it comes to being, having acting range and doing characters, he's the top tier to me.
0: Yeah.
3: He's the top tier, man, when it comes to doing, you know, different characters and just acting, period, man. He's never really just got his flowers as far as winning an Oscar or awards and stuff like that, man. But to me, he's the GOAT when it comes to acting.
2: Yeah. It's so crazy, too, how a lot of comedians kind of herald Eddie in that way.
3: Yeah,
2: you know what I'm saying?
3: Absolutely.
2: Like, everybody kind of has the same thought of mind when it comes to...
3: Yeah, man, I think he put the blueprint when it comes to acting, man, as far as being a comedian, man, just showing the range of versatility when it comes to, you know... And when it comes to... improv on these movies, oh my god. You can just see so many actors that's in a movie with them just laugh doing the movie. You be in the movie watching this movie, man, you see somebody just really smiling because he goes off the dome. So dope, man. So
2: it's wild to see legends honor a legend.
3: Yeah,
2: like
3: absolutely. Crazy.
0: Speaking of legends, let's talk about it. Rolling Loud, they said, tell me about this.
2: Yeah, so Rolling Loud went down. Well, no, not Rolling Loud. It was the Roots Picnic.
0: I'm sorry.
2: The
3: Roots Picnic. Okay.
2: Picnic went down over the weekend, and a lot of people are talking about it. Of course, Jay-Z is all of the buzz from the Roots Picnic. He overshadowed damn near probably everybody else's performance at that thing. You know, Erykah Badu also co-headlined with Jay-Z over the weekend as well. She has been catching a little bit of flack on social media because she was seen filming Beyonce and the kids leaving Rolling Loud, and people were asking, why the hell are you filming them? That should be like a security issue almost.
0: Okay.
2: As prestigious as we hold Beyonce, I guess.
0: Yeah.
2: A lot of people were saying that she shouldn't have been filming them getting into the car.
0: What did y'all think of it?
4: I think that Beyonce is such a so big that even big celebs, like when they see her, they don't know how to act.
0: Right. Maybe that's what it is.
2: But there's also been a little bit of storied history between Beyonce and Erykah Badu. And people are saying that, you know, they kind of had like a little bit of a beef back in the day, because who said Beyonce? Erykah Badu, I say, copied one of her looks for her video or something like that.
0: Mm-hmm.
2: So a lot of people were saying she might have did it out of spite.
0: Damn.
2: Yep.
4: That's ugly.
0: No. Yeah. All right. Hey, listen, there you go. Those are hot topics. Coming up, we're going to play our $1,000 minute game next. It's Dee Dee in the morning.
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1: Good morning. It's Didi in the morning. And welcome to the show. It is Tuesday.
2: Hey.
1: All right. There is comedian J.J. Williamson.
3: Uh-huh.
1: Trey G's here. And there he is, Jay Cruz.
3: Hey.
1: Let's get right to the five things you need to know to start
4: five,
1: your day.
5: The five things you need to know right now on Didi in the morning.
1: Why didn't nobody tell me this? For all the fellas listening right now, ladies, you're going to be mad, but fellas, you're going to be happy. Anybody hear what Apple is working on?
2: What's that?
1: Apple is working on an iPhone anti-snatching feature.
2: Oh, I saw
1: that. That would automatically lock the phone if it detects it was grabbed from your hand. So if you laying in bed or something, you out with your man, your woman, y'all all out, and a man, ladies, is trying to get on his phone to do something, and you snatch it out of his hand, it's going to lock.
6: I feel like a man came up with this.
1: Yeah. It's going to lock.
6: But this is genius.
1: Yeah, they said that phone will lock the moment it is snatched.
2: Yeah.
1: So don't try to snatch a phone out of nobody's hand.
6: You can't take it calmly.
2: Yeah. iPhone might be turning over a new leaf because they normally be the snitching. They be the snitching network.
7: They're trying to help you cheat now.
1: There it is. Yeah. Thank you, iPhone.
8: Yeah, it must be crazy. Well, ladies and gentlemen, we all know that NBA Finals coming up real soon. It looks like I'm probably going to never attend the NBA Finals.
1: You saw the prices.
8: Oh, my good goobly goo. Mm-mm. I do mean goop goobly goo.
1: I ain't heard that term in a long time.
8: Goop goobly goo.
1: Uh-huh.
8: Yeah. That means I ain't going to be able to make it, man. These tickets are outrageous, man. All the way up into the nosebleed. Is at least $1,300. Way up there. Now, there's somebody that's willing to give their tickets away for just one game. Hear me out. One game, not the series. One game. They're offering $500,000,
1: oh,
8: man.
1: For what? Wow. For one ticket?
8: Just one damn ticket to sit there for one of the games. Not the whole series, but one game. It's front row, but God.
1: Nah. Now, you know what I did hear? I heard that tickets are on average, tickets are about $1,900 to go to the game if you're in San Antonio.
8: Yes.
1: But New York, they said it's $4,000.
8: And that's crazy. Mm-hmm. And that's not even a great seat. Mm-hmm. So, I just hope NBC and ABC, ABC has the game. I hope it don't buffer because I'm sure it'll be at home.
1: Yeah, but if you do want to go and you have the money, it's better to go in San Antonio. It's a little cheaper to see them.
8: Yeah.
1: Same folks.
8: Man, that's same folks.
6: Same group of guys.
1: Right, it's the same group of guys.
6: Yeah.
1: Same team.
8: Yeah.
1: It's just cheaper in San Antonio.
6: It's cheaper
1: in
6: San Antonio. Accommodations.
8: Yeah. Absolutely.
7: All right, so let's talk about it. So the Census Bureau is projecting for the first time ever, the United States is on track to become a majority non-white nation, first time in history by 2050, driven by immigration, higher birth rates among Hispanic and Asian American populations, and the decline in non-Hispanic white Americans.
1: Hey, guess what? That's the reason why they say your president right now is doing what he's doing. That's what they're afraid of the fact that the America will be.
7: White people just got to start with babies. Go have babies.
1: Well, they are, but they're having them with black men, Hispanic men. Yeah. That's what they were saying. Yeah,
7: that's what
1: you guys ever heard that? There was a book or something. It was called The Browning of America.
7: Yeah, I love when they say, "You ever seen what an American will look like by 2050?" They're like this light-skinned person.
1: And that is what
7: like
1: they're supposed to be afraid of. A lot of folks, and they say even MAGA, allegedly. I don't know, but anyway, let's move on.
2: Damn. Something else people are afraid of is a sex tape of them coming out. You know, Daphne Joy and Diddy and Sly Diggler actually had this happen to them here recently, over the weekend, actually. Daphne Joy, of course, is the baby mama of 50 Cent and the ex of 50 Cent. She was seen on the sex tape. I'm having intercourse with Sly Diggler, and Diddy was in the background watching and filming. She actually has now put out a statement, Daphne Joy did. She said, "Everybody plays the fool sometimes, and I have been the biggest fool. I just wanted my man at the time to be happy and satisfied. I wanted to fulfill all of his desires, even if it meant breaking my own boundaries. I deeply loved him and believed he loved me too." Now, it is a really long statement, and she pretty much is talking about how she wasn't in her right mind during the statement, and she didn't know that she was being filmed. It was a lot of stuff. Well, she didn't consent to being filmed.
8: Damn.
2: She didn't consent is what she said.
1: Didn't you say he was adjusting the camera and moving it?
2: I ain't gonna lie to you. In the video, she might as well have looked at the camera and said, "Hey, y'all." She might as well.
1: How I look.
8: She might as well just say, "Hey, get my best side now."
1: Right. Come on now. But now it's, I didn't know. I was in love. I'm apologizing. Yeah. Okay.
2: Be mindful, fellas. Be mindful.
1: Apologize to that child. Like 50 said, got to go to school.
2: Yeah.
1: And everybody going to be like, your mama in the tape. We saw it. My daddy saw it.
2: Yeah.
6: That part crazy.
2: My daddy saw it.
1: My daddy was watching it. All right.
8: Gosh.
1: All right. Again. Hey, listen, those are your five. We need somebody to play our $1,000 mini game. You answer 10 questions correctly. Win the cash this morning at 833. Talk to Dee Dee.
8: That's 833-825-5233.
1: It's Dee Dee in the morning.
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4: Good morning. It's Didi in the morning. All right, we're all here. There is Jay Cruz and Trey G and comedian JJ Williamson. We got cash. We're about to get this away in our $1,000 minute game.
5: Come on.
4: But according to this, they talk about the hamburger. When do you guys think the hamburger was invented? What year?
6: 1913.
4: All right. What do you say, Trey?
7: 1923.
4: What about you?
5: 1899.
4: Damn.
6: Ooh.
4: In 1899. Somebody in 1800 said, you know what I'd like? A hamburger.
5: Right.
6: Let me slam this patty together.
5: Yeah, somebody saw him doing it. He was like, what you chewing?
7: Shut up.
5: Hamburger.
6: Hamburger.
4: Trey was close enough. They claimed that it was made, it was invented in 1926. The cheeseburger was invented in 1926.
5: At a
4: restaurant called Right Spot, they said, in Pasadena, California.
6: The Right Spot. Oh, it was in Cali?
4: Huh. Yeah.
7: Now, is there a difference between a cheeseburger and a hamburger?
4: And a regular hamburger? I don't know. They just said the cheeseburger was invented in 1926.
7: The cheese. I know that was nasty. I know it was no seasoning on that hamburger.
5: Nah.
4: Guess what?
5: It was new.
4: Hold on a second. There are still some people in 2026 who won't put no seasoning on their burgers.
7: Man, you know what I like, though? I like a good little smash burger.
4: Which, by the way, let me tell you, I was in the store the other day. And me and my brother, the other day, we were at the store. And we were getting ready to have a barbecue. And a guy comes up to me and my brother. And he's like, I've never made hamburgers before on the grill or anything. Uh-huh. What kind of onion should I buy for it? To put in my hamburger meat. And we were like, well, you do Lipton under your soup.
5: I did that this weekend.
4: You did that?
5: We grilled hamburgers
6: you do
5: this weekend.
6: What?
4: Yeah, Lipton under your soup. So, to put it in your burger and then you put on the grill.
7: Oh, I didn't know that.
5: Yeah.
7: Mm-hmm. Interesting.
4: This somebody weekend. Else has put, they put ranch, dried ranch dressing in. So again, Lipton onion is the dry packet.
5: Right.
4: But you do the dry packet of ranch too, I heard is good.
6: So you just put the seasoning in there or whatever.
4: And you
6: that
4: mix
6: packet.
4: It in your ground beef gotcha. And you make you a burger.
6: Huh.
4: Okay. Okay. Trey gonna try that. Look at Trey.
7: I'm writing this recipe down.
5: Oh. It's delicious.
7: For real.
5: And look here, put them buns on the grill for a couple of seconds, too.
7: Yeah.
4: Put some butter on them first, though. You put some butter on them.
5: Oh, yeah, you got to put butter on the first.
7: Butter them buns.
5: Boy.
7: Butter them buns.
4: All right, listen, let's get into the game. Here we go.
8: Want a grand? Get it done in 60 seconds.
9: 60 seconds.
8: A minute to win it with the $1,000 Minute Game. A Didi in the Morning exclusive.
4: This is Andre. Hey, Dre.
10: Good morning.
4: Hey,
10: good morning.
4: Good morning.
5: Dre, how you doing this morning, my brother?
10: Doing great. I'm on my way to work. How are y'all doing?
5: We're doing good. Tell me what you did this week.
10: I had a big softball tournament up in Oklahoma.
4: Oh, you went to
6: a softball. Did you play, coach? What happened?
10: I play 40 and over.
6: Oh, nice. How'd you do?
10: Let's not talk about that one.
4: We ain't
10: do too great.
4: Oh, okay. Andre, do you have kids?
10: No kids.
4: Oh, that's why you get to have extra fun.
6: Yeah,
4: and
6: like
4: play
6: go
4: softball
6: to softball games and stuff like that.
4: Yeah. You know? How old are you, Andre?
10: I'm 46.
7: 46. That's one unicorns.
4: Now you really are.
7: Yeah.
4: No kids. Unicorn with no kids.
6: And play softball.
4: Andre, do you not want kids? Right. You're not married or anything? You not want them?
10: I did when I was younger. Now I think I'm too old. I don't want to be that old parent, you know? 60 years old running after a 15-year-old.
5: Yeah, you ain't lying.
7: I feel it.
5: Yeah.
7: I feel it.
5: Tell the truth, them knees popping nine.
7: Shut up.
4: Let's get into the game. Spin the wheel.
3: DJ Cruz. JJ from the SIP.
5: Trey G.
3: Jay Cruz.
5: No bonus.
4: No bonus. They feel like you ain't got no kids. You don't need no extra.
6: You got enough extra. Extra time. Extra.
4: All right,
6: so listen, my brother, here we go. I'm going to read you a question. If you don't know the answer, just say pass because you got to save time. You only got a minute, and I'll come back to it if you got it incorrectly. All right, I'll give it to you again, and you can try again. So just think fast and keep it moving. You ready?
10: Sounds good. Let's go.
6: All right, here we go. Would you rather go on vacation alone or with a group?
10: A group.
6: Hurry up. Where would you go on your dream vacation?
10: Pacific Asia.
6: Okay.
10: Vietnam.
6: Questlove is a member of which band?
10: The Roots.
5: Dang.
6: Which 90s sitcom is getting a sequel on Netflix?
10: Pass.
6: The World Cup is centered around what sport?
10: Soccer.
5: Dang.
6: How old is singer Jennifer Hudson?
10: 31, 32, 33, 34, 35.
6: What was 36, the 36. Third question I asked you?
10: Number three, FIFA?
6: Which HBCU did JJ Williamson go to, graduate from?
10: Pass.
6: What does TSA stand for?
10: Which one? I'm sorry, repeat that.
6: TSA. What's that stand for? TSA.
10: TSA. Pass.
6: Spell the word resuscitation.
4: Damn. Dre, 4 out of 10. 4 out of 10.
6: Ouch.
4: What you missed was this one. Which 90s sitcom is getting a sequel on Netflix? Different World.
5: It's a different world.
4: I mean, that's hard to... Yeah. Okay. How old is singer Jennifer Hudson? She's 44. What was the third question that J. Cruz asked? It was Questlove is a member of which band?
5: Yep. Mm-hmm.
4: Which HBCU did J.J. Williamson graduate from? Alcorn State University.
5: Come on now.
4: What does TSA stand for? Transportation Security Administration. And then did you guys get to resuscitation?
6: Kind of, not really.
10: No.
6: Not really. Okay. Let's squeeze it in there.
4: All right. It looks like you got 4 out of 10. You're going to get $10 every correct answer. We added up as $40. But guess what? Can't do that. Nobody leaves our show with less than $50 coming to you, sir.
5: All right. Come on, man.
4: Great job. Should do me a favor. Tell everybody the show that gave you a shot at $1,000.
10: DD in the morning.
3: 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Take the Stacks Pack Music Survey at Stacks.

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5: So Erica hit us up and she said she was going to make her boyfriend mad. Erica, what you going to tell your man?
6: I'm going to tell him that I was smoking a black in his car and I went paying attention and crashed it.
5: Okay, let's call Eric.
7: Hello?
6: Eric.
7: Huh?
6: Hey, what you doing?
7: Eric?
6: Yes, it's Erica.
7: What's up?
6: Okay, well, I was on my way to the store this morning and I didn't see this car in front of me and I was trying to light my black at the same time and I hit the back.
7: Whoa, hold the fuck up. You driving the car and you went to the store and you lighting a black in the car?
6: Yeah.
7: I thought we said we won't go smoke in the car, Erica.
6: You more concerned about me smoking a black in the car than me crashing?
7: Okay,
6: the car?
7: All right. Finish the story. Finish the story.
6: No, I'm done. Eric, I crashed the car.
7: What the f***? What do you mean you crashed the car? How the f*** you crashed the car?
6: I wasn't paying attention. There was a car in front of me.
7: What the f***? Erica, please tell me you playing with me right now.
6: I'm not playing.
7: What the f***, Erica? Why the hell would you... First you smoking in the car, then you crashed the f***ing car. How bad is it?
6: I think you can fix it. It's just the door. It won't close.
7: What the f*** you mean I can fix it? I ain't no f***ing car repair dude. What the f***?
6: It can't get fixed, Eric.
7: With whose money, Erica?
6: Okay.
5: Hey, Eric, how you doing?
7: Not good. What's up?
5: I got to tell you right now, this right here is the Mad Minute!
7: That's what's up. Erica, you with me?
5: Yeah, it's a joke. Yeah. It's a joke.
6: I was going to get in so much trouble.
5: Eric, what kind of car is it that you guys have that you're so concerned about? What kind of car is it?
7: 2008 Mitsubishi Galant.
5: Y'all give it up for Erica and her man, Eric!
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9: 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I'm Megan Vaselli with 6 News. 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Michiganders can choose their favorite designs from 3 different categories: elementary, middle school, high school, and general entry. You can vote through the end of the month, and at some point after that, the state will announce the winners. For the latest news, weather, and sports, be sure to tune into 6 News, and we're always online at WLNS.com.
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4: Hayman, Michigan. This is Ian Kressman, the WLNS Sports Department. The Mason baseball program can finally say they are Diamond Classic champions. The Bulldogs took down Lansing Catholic in the title game last night, 5-2. Garrett Cote was named the most outstanding player for the tournament after he was the winning pitcher in both the semifinal and championship game. The Bulldogs will play DeWitt in the regional semifinals in the MHSAA tournament on Wednesday. The Detroit Tigers got back in the win column last night. They took down the Tampa Bay Rays 10-9. They hit 5 home runs in the game, which is the most home runs they've hit in a game since 2017. Have a good Tuesday.
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5: I'm Storm Tracker 6 meteorologist Katie Nicolau. Here's a look at your forecast. Today we'll see sunny skies with high temperatures in the upper 70s. Tonight will be clear with lows dropping into the low 50s. Then for the day on Wednesday, we warm things up just a little bit more with highs in the low 80s and still plenty of sunny skies keeping us dry across mid-Michigan.
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1: 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Let's get right to the hot topics, y'all. Here we go.
2: If you're talking about it, Dee Dee's talking about it. Hot Topics on Dee Dee in the Morning.
1: Did y'all notice that they found a drug tunnel? Anybody see this? They found a drug tunnel from Mexico to the United States. Take a listen.
3: Authorities say they've uncovered a major drug tunnel on the southern border. They say the nearly 900-foot tunnel runs from Tijuana, Mexico into San Diego, equipped with lights and ventilation 21 feet down. Investigators believe it was used as a trafficking center for weapons and explosives.
4: I heard they had AC down there. I heard they had a heating unit down there, man. I'm talking about these folks strictly with straight home improvement.
5: Not they had a whole HVAC system. Yeah.
1: So they said they were transporting guns. Let me see what else. Drugs. I said, was it people too? Because then they were finding out they're doing a lot of that nowadays.
4: Absolutely.
5: Yeah. I'm sure it was some of everything.
1: Yeah, human trafficking is big.
4: But the fact that they ain't see nobody come out them manholes. Right. Yeah, eventually, like, come on, man.
1: You confusing the manhole in New York with this tunnel. Did you see the manhole? Anybody see this? Folks coming out of manholes in New York?
4: No.
5: I did see a lady fell into a manhole.
1: No. They got some people going down in them with shovels and things and in the middle of the night, and they're trying to say that they think they were down there looking for gold. Get out of here.
4: Come on, man.
5: I ain't gonna lie, as efficient as they said that these drug tunnels were, I wouldn't come out either. They probably had a bed, cable, fire stick.
1: Who had one? Like, was it El Chapo?
5: I probably saw. I believe it. Yeah, he had the money to do it.
1: But
5: so.
1: They said this little tunnel was really long. Now.
5: Boy, refrigerator probably was busting. All type of stuff going on.
4: Boy,
5: man, Wi-Fi was good.
1: Can we please talk about everybody still talking about 50 Cent baby moms?
5: Yeah, Daphne Joy. She basically made an appearance on the Diddy sex tape that was going around on the internet the other day, and she kind of claimed that she was the victim.
1: Yeah, well,
5: in her statement,
1: she did. But then she got on her story and then said, I'm confused. I heard Charleston White say something. What did Charleston say, though?
5: Well, so Charleston basically was talking about 50 Cent. He was pretty much saying that, 50, you kind of have to take the L on this one. Kind of what DJ Academics was saying the other day.
6: I know you still mad because the boy had your baby mama over there playing foosball with the little boy in there watching a big screen TV. Who you think was coming out telling him everything gonna be all right? It wasn't his mama. She was in there. She was the ball on the foosball table. Mm-hmm. They were kicking her around. Mm-hmm. You gotta appreciate Diddy unless he turned the boy into a freak too. Now if he done turned your boy into a freak, kick his ass. Exactly what did. Now if that boy ain't no freak and all he heard was his mama, oh Lord, mm-hmm. and he didn't get to see nothing. You know, man, raise up all Diddy, man. Yeah, raise up all Diddy.
5: Oh, God.
4: That Charleston White's a mess, man.
5: And the whole time he's saying is he in the barbershop getting his haircut. I'd be like, you got to get up out of my chair,
4: yeah,
5: man.
4: For real.
5: You like, moving around too
4: much. Hold up, man. Right.
5: you moving too
4: much. I'd be
5: like,
4: hey, man, somebody else come line him up. Because I ain't going to be able to do it.
1: I think this situation is really interesting with Diddy and 50 and their baby mama. I really see it as interesting.
5: Man. See, but I think it's deeper than just the baby mama for whatever reason.
1: I do too.
5: I feel like 50 just don't like Diddy for deeper reasons than
1: just that too. But then Diddy knows that 50 don't like him, so he went and got his baby mama, but she was for sale.
5: Yeah.
1: Because, let's be clear. I mean, hey, some of y'all got to understand what you're messing with too.
5: You're not wrong.
1: Right. And that's on you, 50. You had a baby with her. And then, because I realized something. I'm not into watching other people's sex tape.
5: Yeah.
1: I realized that was something, and I just wasn't interested.
5: Yeah, me neither.
1: You watched the whole 30-something minutes.
5: I'll tell you. It wasn't 30, so it was 36. But.
1: I got 36. No more than about 3-4 minutes. I was like, this is enough. I don't feel like I'm not supposed to see this.
5: Really?
1: And it wasn't that interesting to me.
5: Yeah, for sure. I got to about minute 35, and I said the same thing.
1: Minute 35?
5: I got to about 35 minutes.
1: And then you said the same thing for me? But it was only 36 minutes.
5: Yeah.
1: You got all the way to 35 minutes?
5: About 35.
1: And then you turned it off.
5: Did I cut it off? I can't do this.
4: Cut it off doing the credits.
1: Hold on. JJ made it seem like it's a real movie.
5: For real.
1: Hey, but Diddy was directing that thing. Somebody said Diddy is the most romantic man on the planet, what somebody said. They said here was a man who realized he could not satisfy his woman so much that he wouldn't got a man who could. They said that's romantic.
5: That's a way to spin it.
1: Wasn't it?
5: That's a way to spin it.
1: I think Diddy spun it that way.
5: Shut up.
1: I don't know who did. We'll talk more about that coming up. Also coming up later, we got to have a serious discussion about the death of baby making music. That's on the way. And get ready to win $1,000. It's Dee Dee in the morning.
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1: Good morning. It's Dee Dee in the morning. Guys, listen, JJ and Trey, you know Cruz, the father of how many?
2: Many kids.
1: Quattro. He got a lot of them. Well, he left them at home and he was out cruising the streets. And now I'm trying to figure out what exactly happened when you were cruising the streets this time.
3: Okay, so I came across this group of lovely ladies. It was like three or four of them. And they were having conversations. And I stopped to make a cruising the streets moment.
4: Right.
3: And it just happened to be the conversation, that is, about department stores. Okay. We all love to go shopping. Yes. We got our reasons why we go to certain places. And women do most of the shopping, so I thought they'd be the experts.
5: It's your boy, Jay Cruz. We cruising the streets. I got the ladies. The ladies do most of the shopping. They're responsible. They schedule things. Without them, the world would be a hot mess.
6: Amen.
5: Amen. Amen. Gorgeous. What's your name?
7: Jasmine.
5: Target, Walmart.
8: Ooh, that's
5: good. Dollar General, Dollar Tree, or Aldi's.
7: Walmart?
5: Yeah. Why?
9: Bitch, I cannot believe you said that.
5: What did you say?
10: I cannot believe you said that.
11: That's a Target house. She's a Target.
10: No,
7: I have bought a few pieces at Walmart.
5: You do look like a Target girl. Did you tell me your name?
7: Olivia.
5: Same question.
7: Oh, so Walmart all the time. I've been Walmart from the day one. You know, inflation is inflation. I got to spend my money where my money gets spent. Everything's there. I can get my food. I can get my clothes. I can get my drawers. I can get my socks.
5: And you?
12: Simone.
5: Why? You did not have to flick your hair like that.
12: Yes, I did.
5: Simone gave me action before the action.
12: Target all day. Walmart. They don't got what I need except for the lemon pepper, Mrs. Dash. That's it.
3: So the conversation continued, but they were a lot of fun.
4: Yeah.
3: The one girl surprised the other one by saying Walmart. She was like, girl, I can't believe you said that.
4: The one girl surprised me by talking about some lemon pepper,
1: right.
4: Mrs. Day.
1: Right. Well, that is good, though. I have it. Sometimes I put it on my salad.
4: Oh, my mama used to hate Mrs. Day.
1: Oh, I love it.
4: Oh, boy. So lemon pepper, but I don't really like lemon pepper neither.
1: You don't like that either?
4: Yeah, it's conflict.
3: So I continued the conversation. I started to get much more specific. Like, what items do you get from certain spots?
4: Yeah.
5: What don't they have that you need?
12: I buy all of my produce from Aldi's, but if I'm going for random going to Target, because...
5: out of those places, who has the best carts?
12: Aldi's, because you got to put the quarter in.
5: They maintain theirs.
7: Okay, it's probably Aldi. It's a Midwest thing. You got to put the quarter in.
5: I can't believe this is the answer. Please, bring us home.
7: On Sprouts.
5: Sprouts has the best carts?
7: Yeah, Sprouts has
5: okay,
7: the
5: best. I'm just going to jump out. I usually don't do this. Target is the Mercedes f***ing Benz of carts.
7: But I will say this, though. People who like Target carts like it because they have the kids.
5: Which one of those stores has the best underwear?
7: Target.
8: Target.
12: I don't shop there for underwear. I don't shop at any of the places for underwear.
7: I will say, I do like Target for an emergency underwear, but Rihanna always got the best underwear. So I was fantastic.
5: Yeah. And lastly, which of those places has a last-second decent makeup kit?
7: Ooh, Target.
8: One second.
5: Is that is that a real thing?
7: Yeah.
5: Makeup kit or am I? I don't know. I'm making shit up.
7: Yeah. I would say. I don't know. I still will do a Walmart.
12: I'm gonna drive out of my way to go to Ulta or Sephora.
5: Lastly, if you are willing to answer it,
12: hilarious.
5: Best tampons or whatever y'all prefer.
12: Target.
7: I still go to Walmart.
12: Wherever the organics are.
5: So, wait, is that a real thing?
12: Yeah.
5: Oh, they have organic ones.
12: Yeah.
5: So where's the best place to find female condoms?
7: I don't know that.
5: Ooh.
12: I don't use them.
4: they cackling, boy.
3: I'm going to call that part the department store wars with the ladies. I feel like they got the best opinions.
4: Sheesh.
1: Why didn't you ask the guys that?
3: There weren't any around.
1: Oh. Good, because I was getting ready to say that was sexist. Let the girls. Let me talk to you, lady. You do the shopping in your
3: house. So, wait, if we do the guys, I'll do like Home Depot. I'll do like.
1: Oh, that's sexist again.
3: Is it?
4: Lowe's.
1: That's
3: what you mean. That's what you mean.
4: These fellas out here don't know how to fix nothing for real.
1: Right. They go on to Walmart. Right. They let somebody else do it. I mean, so you might as well. I mean, if they're single, they're not eating. They're not going to Walmart to get their toiletries.
3: Yeah, I guess you said. Right. You're right again.
4: You know, men don't know how to fix nothing. Hell, we throw the instructions shoes away.
3: I'm sorry, y'all. Y'all keep saying that. I'm taking myself out of the conversation. I know how to go to Go Home Depot. I know how to use tools. I know how to build things. I'm sorry. I understand y'all not familiar.
4: You be flying by the seat of your pants and then swear you know what you're doing. Trey,
3: I'll show you pictures of things that I've built. I mean,
4: I saw that leaning ass rocking chair.
3: It wasn't a rocking chair.
1: Wait, hold on a second. It wasn't?
3: It wasn't.
1: We all thought it was a rocking chair.
3: Y'all can joke on y'all. I got proof.
1: It wasn't. Clearly, mister, I can build something. We all thought it was a rocking chair.
3: Challenge accepted. Follow me on Instagram. I'm going to post some pictures.
1: That was a regular chair.
4: I'm sure you. It was a regular one.
1: All of us thought it was rocking.
6: You got to put a bottle top on the bottom so it stopped rocking.
1: But he can build it. What? All right, thank you for that, Cruz. We appreciate it. It's Dee Dee in the morning.
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1: Good morning, guys. We are talking to Jennifer Hudson this morning.
2: Hey.
1: So she's going out on tour with Josh Groban. Tell us about this tour.
3: I am super excited. I'm going on tour with Josh Groban. Yes, I am. We're blending our worlds, which is so dope. We did a Christmas tour, a show together, and that's when it clicked, like, hey, need to go out on the road. And so therefore we are the month of June. We're going to hit every city we possibly can. Yes, I'm going to have my set. I saw online somebody said she's going to sing one song. No, I'm not. I'm going to sing y'all down.
2: Come on. Jay Cruz here. I know you're going to sing a lot of music, but you're also going to do something that you like to do. Every time you touch down in a new city, the first thing you do is go to a chicken taco spot.
3: Ooh, you just mentioned tacos.
1: Okay.
2: So, like, name some of your favorite spots from some of the biggest cities. Chicago, Dallas, wherever you've been.
3: Wherever the tacos are. let's see, I've been stuck in L.A. a lot. So my favorite there is Frida's. Frida's is my favorite. New York, man, I don't even know the name of it, but look. I find the best tacos I can. How you know this? Look. So y'all tell me where I need to go to get some good tacos. What else I like?
2: We'll DM you some good spots for sure. Yeah.
1: Do you cook? Do you cook at all, Jennifer?
2: Yeah.
3: Ma'am, I can't cook at all.
1: No,
3: my son. Listen. My son is the cook. He'd be like, Mama, sit down. Let me do that. Walter, my best friend, he is chef. So,
1: okay.
3: And me, the man be like, hey, you could just warm up the plate. So they call me Miss Warmer Upper. I can warm up the plate.
1: Okay. You said the man. I was like, you mean your man, girl?
2: Mm-mm.
3: Yes, of course.
1: All right, come on, you common. Let's go to your girl.
2: You see how excited she is now?
3: You know, I can warm up the food.
1: Okay, hey, Jennifer, I heard the way, and I saw the way you went past that when I said, but you and your man Common. What?
4: All right, control yourself.
2: Lord.
1: I think that's beautiful.
2: She's more excited than you,
1: I think
2: Jen.
1: That's so beautiful. Okay, so
3: they all love me, but they don't believe in my cooking. Okay.
1: I know that's right, girl.
4: Jen, don't let me find out you're an air fryer warrior now.
3: You know what? I semi know how to work that.
4: I know that's right. Hey Jennifer, real quick, man, can you because you down hard Chicago? My man Jay Cruz is from New York. Mm-hmm. Can you please let Jay Cruz know that New York ain't got nothing on Chicago pizza?
3: He just needs to come on over.
2: Uh-oh.
3: Jennifer,
2: I know you've eaten pizza.
3: Let me say this.
2: Come on.
3: I have a special love in my heart for New York. Yes, I do.
2: Right.
3: But I'm going to tell you the truth. It's time for something to be said, okay?
2: Come on.
3: You come on over here to Chicago, and once you get the taste of our pizza, then you will understand.
2: I want a pizza, a thin slice. I don't want a thick pan that comes with, like, tons of... I mean, it's good. Don't get me wrong, but that's not pizza.
3: But we got different versions. So, you know, it's food here on almost every corner.
4: Come on.
1: Y'all know my favorite in Chicago is Fiesta Pizza. I always tell y'all, I love that pizza. Okay, so everybody, we are talking to Jennifer Hudson this morning.
2: Hey.
1: So she's going out on tour with Josh Groban, and they're going to be in New York, Boston, Chicago, Philly. I mean, they're hitting everywhere, right?
2: Mm-hmm.
1: I'm curious about what is on your rider, they say. You know, like, what do you have to have backstage?
2: I love that.
3: What do I have to have backstage? See, my diet is changing right now, so that varies. Water? That's boring.
1: Water?
3: Now decaf coffee.
1: Okay.
3: Yeah, right now it's boring.
1: No food?
2: This is boring.
1: No food or anything?
3: Mixed nuts. I love mixed nuts.
1: Mixed nuts, okay.
3: A little coudete. I like that.
4: Coudete?
1: What the hell is coudete?
3: Come on, I knew y'all was going to do this.
4: Uh-oh.
3: Listen, vegetables and hummus. Honey, because I got to sing, which I hate doing.
2: Gotcha.
3: I got to have honey. But look, what I want when I come to Chicago, I want Uncle Joe's catfish.
1: Ooh,
4: come on.
3: And let's get it popping. Popcorn. Oh my God. We're here rehearsing right now for the tour, and I'll tour my people in. And if I could give them a treat when they come to my city,
1: Garrett.
3: I'm like, we ordered Uncle Joe.
1: Oh, Uncle
3: Joe. You got to
2: get that.
3: Listen here.
1: Who?
3: You got to go. you got to go to Let's Get It Poppin' Popcorn.
1: Really?
3: If I could send y'all, it's so good. Listen, if I sent it to you, you would harass me after like 8 weeks. Because listen, I like Garrett, but Garrett just sits on the taste buds. Now, Let's Get It Poppin', it hugs the taste buds.
5: Not a hug.
3: Not a hug. When I'm passionate about something, I'm passionate about something.
2: We can tell.
3: Listen, so look, get you some Uncle Joe's catfish when you come to Chicago, black owned, and then get you that Let's Get Poppin' Popcorn. I'm trying to tell y'all.
1: Okay, listen, we got to take a real quick break. More coming up. It's Dee Dee in the morning.
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1: Good morning, Dee Dee in the morning. And I got J. Cruz and Trey G and comedian J.J. Williamson with me. Get ready. Summertime. There's always a conflict at the pool.
2: At the pool, yeah.
1: Somebody thinks you too loud. You got your music up too loud.
3: You don't belong here.
1: Yeah, you don't. You guys then snuck into our area.
2: You don't live in this place.
1: Right.
2: You're in the pool. Yeah.
1: That did happen to me once where I was in an apartment. And I was dating this guy, and these kids snuck in. And I was telling JJ how one of the kids, there was like about five or six of them. And one of them got out of the pool and was like, I gotta go. And you could tell they had to use the bathroom. And she was jumping up and down. I gotta go. And the other kid said, no, get back in the pool. You know, get back in the water. Mama said, just pee in the pool.
2: Yeah. Not just pee in the pool.
3: Hell no.
1: I was like, Lord. I'm out.
2: Right. I'm gonna be honest with y'all. If y'all ever in the pool with me, man, if y'all ever see me being still.
4: Oh no.
2: I'm peeing.
3: That's wrong. Who does that? Yeah. Now, I can understand in the beach.
1: And we all did as kids.
2: Yeah, yeah.
1: We all know what that's like.
2: Yeah,
1: yeah. And we either stand still because we like the feeling, or we move our legs so nobody know.
4: We like the feeling.
1: Until somebody told me one time, I got in the pool and somebody goes, be careful because if you use it in here, it turns blue.
2: That blue dye.
1: You heard that too?
2: Yeah, that blue
1: dye. True?
3: No.
2: I think sometimes in some cases.
1: Oh, wait a minute. Our producer Tracy, who went to Liberty University.
5: I went to Pace University, thank you.
2: Liberty.
5: And they do cure the pools in water parks.
1: They what?
5: They cure the pools with that blue dye in water parks.
3: I've never seen it.
5: Yeah.
3: Now, I've seen it if it's that other thing.
1: They cure the pool.
4: They cure it.
1: Y'all hear that? That's that Pace University. Oh,
2: that's a good ass education name.
1: Ain't it?
5: Very much so.
1: Ain't it?
2: Damn.
1: Woo! They cure the pool.
2: You got to qualify to go to that school, don't you? Just can't pull up at Pace. Pull up at Pace.
1: All right, listen, coming up, we got our Hot Topics on the way. 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
8: Good morning, I'm Kirk Montgomery with 6 News. Dozens of employees for the city of Lansing will have to return to work in person on July 1st after years of having the option to work remotely. In an email sent to all departments, it was announced that remote work will no longer be available to employees. Dozens of downtown businesses told 6 News that on Mondays and Tuesdays they barely see any customers. They believe the return of city employees will help boost the local economy. United Auto Worker members at Three Rivers Axle Maker are on strike, saying they will remain on the picket line as long as it takes to get what they say is their fair share. About 1,000 UAW members walked off the job at American Axle shortly after midnight Monday. Workers say they're seeking a new contract with better wages, health care, and retirement benefits. 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
1: Hey, it's Dee Dee in the morning with Dee Dee's weekly download from Capital Area District Libraries. 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
19: Hey, Mid-Michigan, this is Ian Kress from the WLNS Sports Department. Last night, the Detroit Tigers got back to their winning ways. They took down the Tampa Bay Rays 10-9. The Tigers hit 5 home runs in the victory, which is tied for the most home runs they've hit in a game since 2017. Also, the 10 runs they scored are the most they've scored in a game since mid-April. Tonight, the Stanley Cup Final begins as it'll be the Las Vegas Golden Knights on the road taking on the Carolina Hurricanes. Puck drop is set for 8 o'clock on ABC tonight. And the NBA Finals get underway Wednesday night in San Antonio. The Knicks take on the Spurs at 8:30 on ABC as well. Have a good Tuesday.
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20: I'm Storm Tracker 6 meteorologist Katie Nicolau here with a look at your forecast. Today we'll see sunny skies with high temperatures in the upper 70s. Tonight will be clear with lows dropping into the low 50s. Then for the day on Wednesday, we warm things up just a little bit more with highs in the low 80s and still plenty of sunny skies keeping us dry across mid-Michigan.
7: Find the 7-day weather forecast at stax921.com.

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1: Good morning. It's Dee Dee in the morning. Let's get into our hot topics, y'all, because we must talk about something. Anybody hear what happened to a man out of Pennsylvania whose wife told him she wanted a divorce? Did y'all hear what he did after she asked?
2: I think I know where you're going.
1: This is one of the craziest stories. It's hysterical, actually. I got to tell you about it. Let's get into it. Here we go.
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1: This hour of the show being brought to you by Spruce. Spruce works fast. We're talking dead weeds in one day.
2: Yeah.
1: And it's safe for use around pets when used as directed. Try Spruce. All right, guys, here's a story. They said the Pennsylvania man, he's facing serious charges after police say he used an excavator to tear into his family's home while his wife and daughters were there. Basically, according to reports, the 48-year-old man out of Buffalo Township, Pennsylvania, he came home after having a night of drinking. Him and his wife got into an argument. She reportedly told him she wanted a divorce. She said, "It's over."
2: Mm.
1: And he said, "Yeah, if it's over, I'll tear the house down. I want my half." Minutes later, his drunk ass climbed into an excavator and began ripping into the house.
2: I saw that.
1: He tried to get his one half of the house.
2: Yeah, I want my half, and I want it now.
1: So he tore into the house while the wife and the child were there. Of course, the wife called 911. They said the damage was so severe that officials believe the home's structural integrity may have been compromised.
2: Mm.
1: But anyway, they arrested him. He was held on $10,000 bail. But his ass said, "Listen, you want a divorce? I'm going to take my half." And tried to get it that night.
2: Wow.
1: Mad at him.
5: So I'm sure he probably got at least he got the back door and on back.
1: Yeah. Yeah. He tried to tear into the house.
2: Why am I in jail for turning into my own house?
1: Property. my own property.
2: Yeah.
1: But I guess it's because he could have, the wife and the daughter were in there.
2: He drunk.
1: But I'm with you. If it's my house, I can do what I want.
6: Yeah permits. You know what? You need permits.
1: You do need permits. I get it. But we need to do away with that. Guess what? It's my house.
7: I agree with you.
1: I need your permission to do something to my house.
6: My land, my house. I agree.
1: Think about it.
2: Yeah.
1: This government and our world is crazy.
6: We pay for water.
1: Exactly. All of this. It's like, what are we doing? Let's talk about 50 Cent's baby mom now. What's the story?
2: You talking about Daphne?
1: Yep.
2: Boy, I done said Daphne's name in the past 2 days than I really kind of want to. Then I done said it in the past year, it feel like. Daphne Joy is basically going viral right now because, she made an appearance on that Diddy sex tape the other day.
1: Mm-hmm.
2: Well, now, after her statement she released saying that she was kind of a victim, she didn't know what she was doing, she wasn't in her right mind, now she on social media playing adult games in her stories.
8: Kind of handpicked some questions that I've been asked, and so let's start. Okay, so, question number Numero uno.
2: Now, it doesn't say it in the clip, but there was a picture posted that said, "Does size matter?"
1: Okay.
2: So that was the question that she was about to answer, and the clip got cut off.
1: Okay.
2: Yeah.
1: And does size matter? I mean, if we're going to go there about, what's his name, Sly Diggler?
2: Sly Diggler was the name of the guy.
1: That's why she's probably asking.
2: Yeah.
1: You should ask yourself, Daphne.
2: Right. But it's like, can you really say that you were a victim if you, are
1: the
2: like
1: next
2: now,
1: day you turn around and, capitalize
2: you
1: on
2: are
1: it?
2: You were leaning into it at this point, right?
1: I heard that her OnlyFans is up 85%.
2: Oh, really?
1: I did. I saw something that said her OnlyFans is up.
6: Girl, my brother calls me yesterday. Cruz, did you see that video of Diddy's girl?
2: Yeah.
6: I was like, no, I haven't really. He's like, go look at it. I was like, why? She is fine. Yeah, all the guys are talking about how fine she is.
1: Yeah, we knew that. With her clothes on, you could see it.
2: Right.
1: She's fine now. I mean, I've seen it.
2: I don't know, man. I do just kind of still feel like maybe she is playing the victim role a little bit more than what she is. Like, she actually was.
1: That statement was a victim. Right. And what she's doing now doesn't feel like it.
2: Yeah.
1: Right. The statement came from a place of embarrassment, so I'm going to play victim.
2: Right. Exactly. Right.
1: Yeah. But I was able to watch 4 minutes of it. I didn't see a victim.
2: Just 4 minutes?
1: No. I couldn't get into it.
2: Damn.
1: I didn't care after a while.
6: How long is it?
2: It's about 36. It's about 36, 37.
6: It is not that
1: long.
6: Yes,
1: it is. And Trey got to 34 minutes. But anyways.
2: 35.
1: 35, my bad. 35. And then he said he was disgusted and turned it off.
6: At the credits.
1: At 35. But it's only 36 minutes on.
2: Yeah, I couldn't do it no more.
1: Lotto, let's talk about her.
6: Yeah, so Lotto, well, in the beginning.

0: Meaning when Lotto first steps on the scene, her name was Mulatto, but that caught bad, you know, this bad history for light-skinned people and all that. So now she's given us the origin of the nickname Big Mama.
1: When I was serving in Sunday service, me and my daddy was on Big Mama. It was just given that. And then I seen like people liked it so much, so I was like, wait. Yeah, I like this Big Mama thing. It just kind of stuck.
2: And now everybody calling themselves that. Yeah. So she started a trend, y'all. Yeah.
3: Mm. Now she real mama. Mm-hmm.
4: Yeah, right.
3: Yeah,
5: real mama.
3: Now she mama.
0: Would you call your girl Big Mama, JJ?
5: No.
0: I don't like it.
4: All right.
3: Big Mama. Man. I'm calling my baby Big Mama.
4: Okay.
3: What's up, Big Mama?
4: Don't call me no Big Mama.
3: Big Mama.
4: All right, coming up next, y'all. We're going to tap in with Psychic Kim Allen, y'all. It's Dee Dee in the morning.
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2: Baby. 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Baby.

0: Powering the party, it's Dee Dee in the morning, guys.
1: Every month we get a chance to talk to this woman at the beginning of the month to figure out what it's going to look like for you and for us.
2: Thanks.
1: Please welcome psychic astrologist Kim Allen.
3: Hey.
1: Good morning, Kim. Happy June. I know. Can you believe we're here already? This has been a fast 6 months, hasn't it? Five months. Yes. This is crazy.
3: Boy.
1: So, Kim, let's talk about this. What major planetary movements should people be paying attention to this month? What's going on?
4: Interesting. We're going to have the planet Mercury go retrograde
1: again?
4: By the end of the month. Again, it happens three times a year.
1: Oh,
4: so you have to be really take advantage of the next 2 weeks because the pre-shadow starts on the 12th. So you have between now and the 12th to take care of your business. After the 12th, things start getting weird, and the Mercury retrograde happens on the 29th.
1: So, you said it's three times a year. Normally, when does this whole, Mercury retrograde, when does it happen?
4: Well, I think it's due to planetary calculations. Oh. I'll tell you, it always happens the end of the year and always around Thanksgiving. Mm. We always get something around Thanksgiving and the end of the year. And then the other two, they calculate it whenever. But we have it now. We're going to have it during the season of summer, the beginning of summer. So it's going to be a lot of things that we're going to have to recalibrate in terms of making our lives a lot easier.
1: Okay. What about this? Which signs may need to proceed with caution this month? Who would you say?
4: Virgos, Geminis, and Cancers. And that's because Mercury is in the sign of Cancer.
1: Hold on a second. I got a Cancer in here and a Virgo, don't I?
5: Yes, you do.
1: Trey,
5: I'm a Virgo.
1: You're a Cancer, right?
2: I'm a Cancer, for sure.
1: Uh-oh.
3: Why do we need to proceed with caution, though, Ken? What does it mean if Mercury is in the sign of Cancer? What does that mean?
4: So what's happening for Cancers, because it is in your sun sign, it's taking up a lot of your energy. And for you, you have to be careful with the demands other people put on you.
3: Oh.
4: People just assume that you're supposed to be doing things, that you need to do things for them. And you're going to take another look and say, you know what? I'm out of this. I need to rethink what I need to do for others and what I need to do for myself.
3: You're talking my language,
1: all right,
3: Kim.
1: All right. Okay. Let me ask this one then, because I'm going to ask you a question about a celebrity, right? Kendrick Lamar.
4: Okay.
1: Right now. Let's say we talk about Kendrick Lamar. They say Kendrick Lamar is a Gemini, and you just said something about Geminis and everything. Is he gearing up to respond to Drake or anybody right now, Kendrick Lamar?
4: Let's just say this about Kendrick Lamar. Be very careful with Geminis. They have the planet Pluto, doing wonderful things in their signs. He is powered up. My advice to those people, that's dealing with Drake, be very careful. You may not win this one. You may not win this one.
1: Then speaking of, because we saw, and I think Jay-Z is a Sagittarius, if I'm not mistaken. I think he's December 4th.
5: I was just going to ask about that.
1: I think he's a December 4th Sagittarius.
5: Okay.
1: Jay-Z has just responded to Drake and a bunch of other folks. What's going to really happen in that for a Sagittarius like Jay-Z?
4: So for Sagittarius, really, Sagittarians have really good luck for the next 2 years. Things are, that's why you see him now. He's out in the public now. He's got more momentum now. Things are happening for his career. So he's on a good stance too. So we shall see what happens. But he's got 2 years of making things work for him or pulling his, profile higher. Yep. And, it's not going to be bad for him.
1: Ah, okay. Now this is really interesting.
3: All right, Kim. I know you said that Cancers need to watch themselves, watch their energy, they output and everything. What do you see on the horizon for Cancers as far as like love and business?
4: It's interesting. We have a full moon coming up on the 29th, the end of the month. Mm-hmm. You got to be careful. Mm-hmm. People love you. They won't leave you alone. People from the past, they keep trying to hang on. Mm. So you're going to have a lot of energy with love, especially people from the past returning, or people you didn't give enough opportunity to see how a relationship will go. But it's about love. When it comes to that relationship, new things can develop.
1: Okay, Trey.
5: Hey, real quick, Kim, I'm a Virgo just like yourself. Now, Virgos are, celebrated of the end of August and September. Are there any other months that I should look out for to have an amazing month?
4: Mm-hmm. So let me just say for Virgos, let me just, because of the Mercury retrograde, and it is your ruler, what is happening for Virgos right now? You are redefining your dreams, redefining your goals. You're taking a look at the things that you've been looking at and say, I don't know if I need to do this a different way. Also, you are taking a look at the people around you, your friendships. You may be rethinking about those people that you have in your inner circle to decide if this person is really riding with me or riding against me.
5: Oh, I love that. Mm. And I feel like everybody that's in my my circle right now, they are truly riding with me.
1: Good. That's
5: they
1: good
5: really
1: to know.
5: Do. I feel very good. Confident You're about blessed. my surroundings. Yes. Thank you. Thank you.
1: All right. Listen, she's with us this morning. Are you curious about what's going on in your life or what the month of June has in store for you? Maybe it's a new job. Maybe you want a new relationship.
5: Yeah.
1: Are you worried about your kids, your money, your car, your job, whatever it is?
3: Right.
1: Come on. Why not? Pick up the phone and talk to psychic astrologist Kim Allen. It's absolutely free this morning. 833. Talk to Dee Dee.
5: That's 833-825-5233.
1: It's Dee Dee in the morning.
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1: So good morning. It's Dee Dee in the morning, and we're talking with psychic astrologist Kim Allen all about your future and your month of June and what you have in store. So what we found out is that Cancer and Virgo, this is going to be an interesting month for these two.
2: Yeah, it is.
1: That's Trey and JJ.
3: Hey, Kim basically said, stay away from us. Get on, so are you trying to drain us of our energy? We know what you're doing.
1: Exactly. All right, well, here we go. I think this is Trevor. Hey, Trevor, we need to know your zodiac sign, and what's your question for psychic astrologist Kim Allen?
4: I'm a Scorpio, and my question is just about relationship and business.
5: Okay, so for Scorpio, it's interesting. This Mercury retrograde is definitely going to be, you know, allowing you to see the future. You're going to need more education, more information. You're going to be seeking mentoring during this time, because your business can really, or your career can really explode. And do whatever you're going to do, do it now, because you got another 6 weeks before Jupiter changes signs. Right now, it is in your, it's in your best interest to go ahead and take advantage of advancement. But for Scorpios altogether, let me just say this to you. Venus is there. Venus brings money. This is a time to go after a raise, a promotion, or a better job.
3: Come on. Listen to her.
1: All right.
4: Perfect. That's exactly what I was doing. Thank you.
1: Thank you, Trevor. We appreciate you listening. Here is Claudia. Hey, Claudia.
6: Good morning.
1: Good morning. All right. So, Claudia, you are on with psychic astrologist Kim Allen. What is your zodiac sign, and what's your question?
6: I'm a Taurus, and I just want to know what's in store for me for the month of June.
5: So you're going to be getting your home together, your house together. You know, you're also going to be talking to people differently. Anybody that's been talking to you sideways, you're going to straighten them out. I'm going to say to you that Tauruses are really about reconstructing their lives and getting things more grounded. This is going to be a better money month for you. So I don't know what you're planning to do with your month, but you know, there's a lot of things with home. Are you trying to do something with your home?
6: Yes.
1: What you doing, Claudia? What you doing to it?
6: I'm getting people that's been in my house too long at my house.
3: That's the most important one.
6: I've been decorating. It's been a lot of. I've already seen great things.
1: Really? You've been decorating?
6: Friendship, all that. Yes, I've been standing on business.
3: Okay. I know that's right. You're ten toes.
6: Yes.
3: Right.
6: Yeah.
7: That's good.
8: Hey, real quick, you said you've been trying to get these people out your house. What kind of hints have you been giving them?
6: Acting funny, too old, helping them out, trying to help them and motivate them, been taking them where they need to go and show them, baby, it's time for you to go.
3: Yeah.
6: All in love.
1: I mean, I get it, but
6: I'm trying to be fun. All in love. It wasn't no ugly. Yeah.
3: Right.
6: All out of love.
1: Okay, but Claudia, how long have you been at your house, in your house?
6: Since I had them.
1: Anonymous, you are on with psychic astrologist Kim Allen. Please give, well, this is anonymous. What is your zodiac sign in question?
9: I am a Libra, and my question is, I'm trying to see what the future holds for me and my significant other, and as far as job-wise.
3: Okay.
5: Okay, so it's interesting. The planet Saturn is in your house of love and relationships. Is this are you married to this person or engaged to this person?
9: We have been together for a very long time. Yes, we have a 16-year-old daughter.
1: A 16-year-old?
3: Oh, wow.
9: Yes.
1: Oh, yeah, you've been together.
5: Okay, so if y'all been together this long, your relationship to be taken to a deeper level. So you've been together this long. I want to warn you about one thing. If there's weaknesses in your relationship, you got to deal with them now, because things can shatter your relationship. Either it's going to go up or down. So it sounds like you got a good relationship. I am going to say a lot of energy is going to be going towards earning money. So I don't know if there's a thing between the two of you. You know, you're trying to get your partnership together in terms of how you're handling your money. But money is going to be important in your love relationship. And be very careful of fractures and stresses in your relationship to keep it together.
1: All right.
9: Okay. I will do that. Thank you so much.
1: Thank you for your call. All right, here's the deal, everybody. We got psychic astrologist Kim Allen here with us. This morning, we're talking about it. It's the beginning of the month. We like to get her on to figure out what our month's going to look like. You want to know what's happening in yours? You're going to get a job. Promotion. Are you going to get more money? Are you going to move into a new house? Mm-hmm. Are you going to get a new dishwasher? I don't know.
3: A new lover.
1: It just sounded good. I need one. What is it that you're looking for in your life for the month of June? You're here. Yes. She's here to talk to you. Talking about psychic astrologist Kim Allen. 833-TALK-TO-DEE DEE.
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0: 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Let's go.
1: Hey, good morning. It's Didi in the morning. All of us are here. When I talk about that, that's Jay Cruz, also Trey G, and comedian JJ Williamson.
2: Yo.
1: Guess what? She's with us. We love when she's on with us once a month. We get a chance to talk to psychic astrologist Kim Allen.
3: Kim. Hey.
2: All right.
1: Kitty now, Kim, we're all trying to figure out what the month of June is going to be like. The phones are going crazy. Let's go right now. Oh, hey, Tommy. All right, Tommy. What is your zodiac sign and what is your question for psychic astrologist Kim Allen?
4: I'm a Sagittarius and I'm in a relationship with a Cancer. So I was just wanting to see if this is going to be a lasting thing. And also, I have a job with a major corporation and I am the right field for logistics.
2: That's a good man, Savannah.
5: Okay.
2: So,
5: let me just see what's going on with your love relationship right now. That Mercury retrograde is going to hit your house of love, and you're going to rethink. So, the little things are important. So, if, you know, this person has been doing the little things because they are going to blow up into big things. So, if not, there's going to be a rethinking of your love relationship. So, I'm hoping that they have been good and been doing the right thing.

0: I am going to say you're going to be somebody else. Your power of attraction is very, very good. So your love relationship, the partner, should be very, very careful.
1: Uh-oh.
0: In terms of money, this is going to be a good time for you to seek something different. So I don't know if you've been thinking about changing directions, maybe not in a different industry, but in the same industry. But there's a lot of change around you. Change is very positive.
2: Oh, wow, yes. I'm actually thinking about opening up my own trucking company, an all-black female trucking company.
3: Oh.
2: And it's been on my mind, so, yes.
3: I love it.
4: Go get that. Go get that.
0: Okay.
4: I love it.
0: I like
4: now,
0: it.
4: I'm going to tell you something my auntie used to tell me, Savannah. She used to say, don't trade your for show-ish for some more-ish. Mm. So be mindful now. Be mindful
2: right.
4: now. I like that.
2: Okay.
1: Go ahead. Shout out to your auntie. All right. Thank you very much for that. All right. Elena, what is your zodiac sign and your question for psychic astrologist Kim Allen?
5: I am a Taurus. Good morning, everybody.
3: Hey, good morning.
5: And especially, well, never mind. Anyway.
1: Especially Trey.
3: Trey, we heard you. Who, me?
5: I did a little bit. I kind of have a little crush, a little bit. Right. It's the dimples. It gets me every time.
3: Ooh, all right now. Okay.
4: Wait, you know, you can find them.
5: Look, let's see the answer to my question. Kim, where is my husband?
1: Oh.
5: Is it Trey?
1: Oh.
5: No. And how my money looking?
0: Let me just say for you, Taurus, what are you doing, girl? You are looking good. Are you losing weight? Are you fixing yourself up? Did you change your hair? What is going on? Because all of a sudden, people are noticing you. I don't know if you've been noticing, people are noticing you, but you're getting a lot of attention. People from the past are going to be calling you. Be careful of those late night calls. So I know you're trying to go into the future with something new, but you got some unfinished business with somebody or a few somebodies. Very aware of that. In terms of your money, you're going to have to get some more education, some more knowledge, some more redirection regarding, making your work skills stronger. And if you do that, you will definitely be making some more money.
1: All right, Elena. Elena?
5: Okay.
1: She didn't answer your question about Trey, though?
4: Uh-uh. Yeah.
5: She didn't.
1: Go ahead. Go ahead, Elena.
5: I'm trying to figure out. I know Trey. I know you go on a lot of dates, but maybe I could be the last date that you go on.
4: Elena, okay. I'm gonna tell you this. Kim said something that was very telling, and I heard her. And I'm gonna tell you right now. You got to tell your old boyfriend Skate, girl, because Trey don't play them X games. You hear me?
1: He don't play them X games.
3: He a whole PlayStation now.
5: I'll give you my IG.
1: All right.
5: Yes,
1: thank you, Elena.
5: That's me.
1: We appreciate it. Good luck to you, okay? All right. Good luck. All right. Hey, good morning. Real quick, you got our last call right now. What is your zodiac sign and your question for psychic astrologist Kim Allen?
6: I'm a Leo, and I just want to know what's in store for Leos.
0: Okay. So for Leos right now, be careful with work situation. Are you still working?
6: I'm finna try to go to school to get my CDL right now.
0: Oh, good. Because I'm going to tell you something. Whatever you're doing for a living, there's a lot of drama around there. You got to be careful with your temper. You got to be careful with people rubbing you the wrong way and saying the wrong thing to you. Because I'm going to tell you something, Leo. Your temper's not so good this month. Also, I want to say some interesting things in terms of you improving your life. That Mercury retrograde is going to be in the house of the soul, doing a deep dive in terms of turning things around. Bad habits, bad relationships, toxic friendships. You're going to leave them alone for something better, and this is a wonderful month for self-improvement.
1: Does that work for you?
6: Okay, it definitely does. Thank you.
1: All right, thank you very much for your call. All right, so Kim, if somebody's listening, they want to get in touch with you, they want to talk to you privately, how do they reach you?
0: They can contact me at KimAllen.com. That is KimAllen.com.
1: I love that. Make sure you guys reach out to this woman. We get to talk to her once a month, and
4: yes,
1: she'd be on point for real.
4: Thanks.
1: Y'all clap it up for psychic astrologist Kim Allen.
4: All right.
0: Thank you.
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10: Good Tuesday morning. I'm Megan Vaselli with 6 News. Contract negotiations continue this morning at American Axle, a major manufacturing plant in Three Rivers. Nearly 1,000 members of the United Auto Workers Union walked off the job Monday at midnight. Union leaders say they're pushing for better pay and better benefits. They say the plant is still operating, but with only about 250 non-union workers. Temporary concrete barriers now sit outside of Detroit Metro Airport's Evans Terminal after a car crashed into the building's entrance late last week. Police say on Friday, a man drove through gaps in the protective barricades designed to meet ADA accessibility requirements. Then he repositioned his SUV and drove right through the front doors. The driver told investigators he was trying to meet Tom Cruise and save his dad. He was taken into custody. For the latest news, weather, and sports, be sure to tune into 6 News, and we're always online at WLNS.com.
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15: Hayman, Michigan, this is Ian Kress from the WLNS Sports Department. The Mason baseball program can finally say they are Diamond Class

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2: I'm Storm Tracker 6 meteorologist Katie Nicolau here with a look at your forecast. Today we'll see sunny skies with high temperatures in the upper 70s. Tonight will be clear with lows dropping into the low 50s. Then for the day on Wednesday, we warm things up just a little bit more with highs in the low 80s and still plenty of sunny skies keeping us dry across mid-Michigan.
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2: Good morning. It's Dee Dee in the morning. Listen, we got to get right into our hot topics, y'all. We got to get to the hot topics because Shannon Sharp is in trouble, it looks like. I don't quite know what's going on. Is this another sex scandal with Shannon Sharp, y'all?
3: Kind of, sort of, yeah.
2: Another sex scandal. Have you heard the latest? Let's get into it. 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
2: 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So before we get into anything, let's talk about what happened in Chicago. A graduate now is saying her diploma was withheld after something that went down. Take a listen.
6: Meet Tyvion Campbell.
7: I will be attending Georgia State University this fall.
6: She says she'd been telling friends, family, and even classmates for weeks that for graduation at Chicago Tech Academy High School, her exit was going to be memorable.
7: I gave many warnings. I told my friends, family, and I told my peers and my teachers. I said I'm going to do a split on stage, but no one took me serious. Everyone was shocked.
6: She followed through.
7: I did a pretty princess wave. Did I back up? And I tried to reach for my diploma, and I didn't get it. And I was confused at first. I thought they mixed up my name. And Shackleford, she told me I need to think of a way to make up for what I've done. And this was supposed to be a celebratory moment, and I made it about myself.
6: The 18-year-old says she was escorted out of the ceremony and still has not received her diploma.
7: We did receive rules, but the rules had nothing to do with what you can and cannot do while you walk across the stage.
2: Wow.
3: Dang.
2: Boy, these graduations are getting out of hand.
3: They have.
2: Whether they're fighting in the audience, the administrators are acting a fool and mad. I mean, like, what is going on?
8: I feel bad for the students sometimes when they get in trouble. But I do say this, though. If everybody is allowed to do something when you get up there, how much longer would the ceremony be?
3: That's their whole argument with everything. Yeah. I do feel like sometimes, though, these schools be kind of strict with it.
2: Right. Yeah.
3: Like, I can't do anything to celebrate this major accomplishment in my life. Like, come on now.
2: Here's my suggestion. Split it up. Stop them at when you get to M. One day you're doing everybody and you get to M. And let them celebrate. And the next day, M all the way down to Z. Yeah, there you go.
3: Right.
2: Break it up in half, god dang it.
3: Or make it virtual or something.
2: Let them do something to celebrate.
3: It just seems unfair.
8: Let them walk off and have like a celebration area over to the left.
3: Yeah. What you should do probably is get your diploma and then celebrate. Like, just get it in your hand and then celebrate, maybe.
2: Get it in your hand or get it laminated and carry it in your wallet like our producer Breeze.
3: I guess so.
9: Donnie Joe.
8: I'm okay.
2: He carries his.
9: He got a meal ticket.
2: Y'all, what's going on with Shannon Sharp? What's the story?
3: Yep, so the homie Shannon Sharp basically is going viral because Tasha K is saying that she has proof that old Shannon has been sleeping with a dude.
10: Even though this is a news story, she just found the pictures. Her boyfriend's name is Royce Styles. His girlfriend gave us these photos, videos of him with Shannon, with Hollywood. So in this recording, it says, this is a screen record. She says, Hollywood, listen, I'm gonna be real with you. I went through my boyfriend's phone, well, ex-boyfriend now, that I know you, him, and Shannon Sharp had been effing. Yes, Royce Styles was my boyfriend. I have all the pictures and videos. He couldn't lie because I have the receipts. Mm. I know about the videos Shannon recorded of him in y'all hotel room in Vegas. The funny thing is, I don't think you knew he had a girlfriend, but I most definitely know Shannon knew because I talked to him one day when he called Royce. I will be putting it out to the media. He played in my face. Now it's time for me to have my fun.
2: Mm-mm.
3: Lord.
2: So now Shannon Sharp is, I'm confused. What?
3: Leave Uncle alone. She basically is saying that, Shannon Sharp had that guy that he was sitting courtside with, was his stylist.
2: Uh-huh.
3: People were saying that they were involved in a relationship together.
2: Mm-hmm.
3: Well, they're now alleging that they broken up. They are no longer together. And there's another guy who basically Shannon Sharp has in his wheelhouse. He's a producer, I guess, for his podcast,
2: mm-hmm.
3: that he has been involved with, basically. And that is the gentleman who had a girlfriend and, she found proof that they were, like, you know, in dealings with each other.
2: No.
3: That's what the girl said to Tasha K.
2: Which, by the way, shouts out to Tasha K. Anybody see that Tasha K is getting her own TV show?
3: Yep.
2: Tasha K is getting a TV. Yeah, the same producers who produced the Wendy Williams show.
3: Yeah.
2: Is who's going to produce Tasha K's new show.
8: Let me ask.
2: That she's getting on TV.
8: Who's the most similar person to Wendy right
2: her.
8: Now?
2: And Tasha, I remember K. when she came in, I told her that. That's who she, Absolutely. When we did the interview with her, I kept saying, that's who she reminds me of.
3: I mean, I ain't gonna lie, I would have said you.
2: Yeah.
3: I would have said you.
2: I don't get in people's business like that, and I'm not getting ready to destroy lives.
3: I get you.
2: That's one thing. And I'll gossip a little bit on this radio, but I go to a certain limit. I go, I ain't getting trying to get sued.
3: Yeah.
2: I ain't trying to really interfere in nobody's life. Some of this stuff is just entertainment fun for me.
3: I get that.
11: Well, Tasha K gonna have that show, but every time them first couple of checks gonna say Cardi B.
3: Shut up.
2: That's right. Right.
11: So
2: she got to get that money to Cardi B.
8: What if she gets Cardi to come on the show?
2: That'd be great. Will y'all watch it, though? Will you guys be watching
8: the whole
2: it?
8: World.
3: Yeah, I'm going to check that something. Out.
2: I'm waiting on it because I think that daytime television is too sterile for me.
8: Absolutely.
2: After Wendy left, most of these folks that have a talk show, it'd be sterile as hell. I'd be like, ah.
3: Yeah, it'd be stiff, don't it?
2: Ain't it? That's what I'm saying. So with Tasha K coming, I think we'll all be watching. All right, hey, listen, there you go. Those are your hot topics. Coming up, we got $1,000 for you next. It's Dee Dee in the morning.
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0: Dax.
1: Good morning, Dee Dee in the morning, guys. Let me see. J. Cruz is here, also Trey G. But comedian JJ, if I could get his name right.
2: It's just JJ. You starting to stutter like me now.
1: I know, it's contagious.
2: You starting to stutter like me now.
1: All right, so you telling me you have the signs of what now?
2: These are signs, man, when you know it's time for people to leave your house.
1: Okay.
2: You done wore your welcome out.
1: Okay.
3: Damn.
2: It's, you know, it's just a few times. It's just signs you need to leave. When the host start cleaning up.
3: Oh, y'all.
2: When they start cleaning up the house.
1: Uh-huh.
2: Hey.
4: You said host.
2: The host of the house. Yeah, the host. Yeah, the host of the house. When they start washing dishes, you see them wiping the counter, taking out the trash. Hey, get your keys.
1: Right.
2: Go crank your car up outside. Let's go and let that thing warm up. Now, look, if somebody start turning the TV off.
1: Oh, yeah.
2: It's time to ride.
1: Yeah.
2: They start turning the TV off.
1: The TV go off and the music?
2: And the music, man.
3: Come on, now.
2: It's time to go.
3: Come on,
2: time to ride out. Now, if you see their kids in their pajamas,
3: yeah.
2: Hey, bye-bye.
1: Yeah. And especially with the pajamas with the feet in them.
2: Oh, my God. And then if that feet in them, you supposed to been gone.
5: Yeah, you've been there too long.
2: Feet in them, that means you want them to be gone by 7.
3: Thanks.
2: Again, these are just some signs. It's time for you to leave. All right. When somebody start mentioning what time they got to get up in the morning, I got a long day tomorrow.
3: Right.
2: Some folks still don't. Well, let me finish this hand of spades. No. Damn it.
3: Come on now.
2: It's time to ride out. Hey, when you see somebody put their bonnet on or their house shoes, hey, man, go on home.
1: Get out of there.
2: Go on, get out of there, man. Hey, look, if the dog falls asleep. If the dog falls asleep, man, you supposed to have been gone. Because
3: right.
2: The dog got the most energy of all the people in the house. If the dog tired.
3: Yeah.
2: Now, if the dog on his back and all his legs up, man, if you don't get
1: he's
2: the
1: dead.
2: Hell up.
3: That's real.
2: He dead. Damn, don't say that.
1: Kill that. Yeah, you talking about he lay on his back with all his legs up. He ain't sleeping. He's dead.
2: He's dead.
1: You really overstayed your welcome.
2: Again, these are just signs you need to leave. If they start checking their phone every 30 seconds, every 30 now, you know that's one of the biggest hints of all time right there.
3: Especially if they not scrolling on Instagram. They just literally just opening it and closing it. They checking the time.
4: I'm going to remind you how early I got to get up. Man, I got to get up at 3:30.
3: Facts.
2: If you hear somebody in the house say, well. Well.
3: 100%.
2: It's time to get on up.
3: Yeah.
2: It's time to get on out the house. Look, if the person who house you if they get up first and walk toward the front door.
1: Yeah, it's time to go. And they just stand by it.
2: And they're standing by it. Yeah, yeah. It's time to ride.
1: And listen, if I walk out there and I'm brushing my teeth, if I walk out in the living room, I'm brushing my teeth,
2: brushing
1: it's
2: my,
1: time for you to
2: for
1: go.
2: For real.
1: Yeah.
2: How about, here's another one. This will really let you know it's time to go. Mm. If they went in their room and came back yet.
1: Now, that's what I do. I'll fall asleep on y'all in a minute.
2: Somebody come back and then, you know, Dee Dee already in the bed. Oh, girl, let's go then.
1: So when you also know you overstay your welcome. If somebody comes out and goes, you want a plate? You want a plate before you go?
2: Right.
1: If you just volunteer the plate to the person,
2: come on now.
1: It's like it's time to go.
2: It's time to go. It's time to go. If you see somebody in there yawning by 17 times, come on now. If somebody get up and just stretch a little bit, hey man, go on home.
1: Or if you just lay all the way down on the couch, it's time to go.
2: Oh yeah, yeah. If you hear somebody holler this, you order your lift yet?
3: Yeah.
2: You order your lift yet? Hey, that's a big hint right there.
3: They got the same energy as, what you finna do?
2: Yeah.
3: It's that same energy. What you finna do?
2: If somebody say, you say you were going to stop somewhere before you go home.
3: Right. Reminding you what you
2: got
3: to do.
2: What you got to do. Remind you of what
1: you... Can you drop so-and-so off?
2: Oh, my God.
1: Can you drop them off before they leave? Before you leave?
2: They be like, hey, which way you say you were going? Let James get in the car with you.
1: Yeah, yeah.
2: He's ready to go now.
1: Yes.
4: James needs to leave.
2: He needs to leave.
4: Yeah.
2: Again, people, these are just some signs. It's time for you to leave.
1: I like it. Thank you very much, JJ. All right. It's Dee Dee in the morning.
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1: Good morning, it's Dee Dee. In the morning, we're going to play our $1,000 minute game. Got us a contestant standing by. They say this, you guys, according to this, they said 40% of adults, mostly women, say this is the most stressful thing to do when shopping during the summertime. What is it?
2: Is taking your mate with you.
1: No.
3: No. Finding exactly what you're looking for.
1: No.
4: Trying on clothes, like.
1: Clothes.
4: Trying on bras.
1: No, about that.
2: Finding something that fits.
3: Finding your size.
1: No. Dang. I just went through a couple of weeks ago. I just went through this. They said in a travel survey,
4: bathing suits.
1: Almost 40% of adults, mostly women, say swimsuit shopping is the most stressful thing about summer and going on vacation. You ain't lying.
2: For me, try it on.
1: You got to. No, it's not even for me. It's finding the right one that accentuates your body perfectly, or that you think. But the other one for me is that I am large breasted. And trying to find a bathing suit for large-breasted women that doesn't look like a granny's outfit.
2: Right, like a big onesie like, or something.
1: I mean,
2: yeah.
1: Look, if you ain't got none, it's so easy to find a swimsuit. If you ain't got no breasts, it is easiest thing to
2: or
1: find.
2: Or just small breasts.
1: Or small breasts. So easy, and it makes me so mad. But when you have big ones, and if you're bigger than a double D, get out of here.
2: Not a triple.
1: Your outfit, your suit's going to look like grandmama.
3: Is it such thing as getting a swimsuit altered?
1: Maybe you can. Maybe I should do that. Maybe I'm to start doing that.
5: Well, I'm going to tell you this, ladies. That. If y'all need somebody to go with you to do the swimsuit shopping, you know what I'm saying? Especially if you got the bigger chest,
3: right?
5: Just let me know.
3: Yeah.
1: I'm for y'all. And then they got the nerve now to be having them cut all the way up to the navel almost. And you'd be like, hold on.
2: I ain't that old.
5: I like all it. Go ahead, DM me if you need some help.
0: Time to boss this guy. You got the answers.
2: I'll meet you at Target.
0: $1,000 all for you with the $1,000 Minute Game. Exclusively on
1: I'd be glad when they come out with a bathing suit to go all the way down to the ankles. I'd be like, okay, I like this one. And it cover up.
2: Hey, that's scuba gear. That's called scuba gear.
1: That's
2: girl.
3: That's a onesie.
1: Y'all gonna see me at the pool in a scuba outfit.
2: In a scuba gear.
1: What you got that on for, cuz?
5: Why you just don't get you a little cover, like a little sheer cover
1: thing? I've done
5: thing.
1: That too. She's done,
5: yeah, be done with it. Y'all overcomplicate stuff. It might be so difficult.
1: Nah, but my the breast part is mine. I mean, them things be out. You be like, I ain't trying to show you everything.
2: I know. They're so big.
5: We want to see it.
2: They're so big.
3: I'm curious. Who started where you can go on an island or go overseas and you just put on a two-piece regardless of what you look like?
2: who
3: invented that? Who said, you know what, just show it off? Some of y'all be having autopsy bodies. And
1: all right, all right, all right. What's an autopsy?
5: Oh, Lord.
2: That's my question. I love that.
1: Do you mean an autopsy body?
3: The same thing, but you knew what the hell I was talking about.
2: Absolutely.
1: Yeah. All right. Yeah. Hey, good morning. Who is this? Is this Carolyn?
6: Yes, this is Carolyn. Good morning, y'all.
1: Carolyn.
2: I like that energy.
1: Carolyn, let me ask you a question. You know, vacation. Is it hard for you to go on vacation finding a swimsuit?
6: No, not really.
1: Oh, really? You know, what do you wear? Do you wear a onesie or a two-piece when you go on vacation?
6: I wear a onesie. I'm not doing a two-piece right now.
1: Oh, really? Why not?
6: A little self-conscious about, my body right now, but I'm getting there. I'm getting there. I'm coming up. So maybe later on.
3: Well, let me ask you this, because when you go overseas or go on an island, you're supposed to be able to get a pass. And you
1: wear
3: can
1: whatever
3: just,
1: you want.
3: Well, you wear whatever you want. You
6: That's
3: see it. You see
6: true.
3: It when you go over there, right?
6: Yeah.
3: But you just can't do that?
6: No, not yet. Not yet. I'll get there.
3: There you
1: it's
3: go.
1: Okay, Carolyn. Let's just do this. Let's get you some cash right now. Here we go. Let's spin the wheel.
0: DD.
7: J. Cruz. JJ from the SIP.
8: Trey G.
7: JJ from the SIP.
3: $20
7: bonus.
3: Hey, Carolyn, we gave you a $20 extra right here, but I don't think you're going to need it because you're going to get this thousand.
6: That's right. Let's get this.
3: Let's get this money. Now, look, if you don't know the answer, please say pass. If we got time, trust me, we're going to come back to it, all right?
6: Sounds good.
3: Let's get this early morning money. Here we go. Would you rather go on a vacation alone or with a group?
6: Alone.
3: Okay. Where would you go on your dream vacation?
6: Italy.
3: Okay, Questlove is a member of which band?
6: The Roots.
3: There you go.
6: No.
3: Which 90s sitcom is getting a sequel on Netflix?
6: Cosby Show, Growing Pains, different shows.
1: Yeah.
6: Living Single.
3: Ah. Okay, which cup is centered around sports?
1: The World Cup.
3: The World Cup, yeah.
2: What sport?
6: Oh, soccer.
3: There it is. How old is single Jennifer Hudson?
6: 31, 32, 33, 34, 35.
3: What was the third question I asked you? Number three.
6: The Quest Love.
3: There you go. Which HBCU school did I graduate from?
6: Oh, my goodness.
3: What does TSA stand for?
1: I only got to 8. All righty. 1, 2, 3, 4, 5.
3: Yep.
1: 5 out of 8.
3: Yep.
1: Five out of 8. What you missed was this one. Which 90s sitcom is getting a sequel on Netflix? I was like, you're close when you said Cosby Show because he did something with A Different World.
3: It's A Different World.
1: Yep. How old is singer Jennifer Hudson? She's 44. And what HBCU did J.J. Williamson graduate from? Alcorn State University. You ended up with 5 out of 8. You're going to get $10 every correct answer. Sure, we add up, it's $50. Plus, you got an extra $20. That's $70 coming to you.
6: Thank you.
1: $70. Do me a favor, Carolyn. Tell everybody the show that gave you a shot at $1,000.
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1: Good morning. It's Dee Dee in the morning. I sure hope you're enjoying your day. Listen, I saw a list, you guys, of something, and I wanted to bring it in, and I wanted to see if y'all thought it was on point. It was a list about, like, when you're broke,
2: okay.
1: Right? When you kind of broke and you in between payday or whatever.
2: Yeah. So you mean, like, yesterday?
1: Okay. Thank you, Trey.
2: Yeah, yep, today.
1: Yesterday.
2: Yeah, I got you.
1: When you broke in between and you got to have a meal, you know, you need a meal, a broke meal.
2: Okay.
1: So mine is Top Ramen. Top Ramen to me is a struggle meal. Y'all know that. Them things you get about five, you used to get like five for a dollar.
2: The Roman noodles?
1: Yes.
2: Yeah, the Roman noodle packets. They come in clutch.
1: How y'all call them Roman and I call them ramen?
2: It's just cuz.
3: Just cuz.
1: Right there, no O in there.
2: You try to play like you highfalutin, but you know.
1: Oh, man. He said highfalutin. I ain't heard that since my mama. My mama always used to say that to me when I was nine with your highfalutin ass.
2: With your highfalutin.
1: Mama, I'm nine. Okay.
2: You try to play like
1: JJ,
2: you fancy.
1: JJ, come on.
3: Broke meal sometime, man. You know, I give me one slice of ham, man, and throw that thing in between some bread.
1: Mm-hmm.
3: You have sometimes I run out of vegetables and still have some chicken left. I pick the chicken off and put that on a piece of bread with some hot sauce and me, and lay down.
1: And put some chips inside of it?
3: And smash that thing down.
1: I'm going to tell you the best chips inside of a sandwich. The best chip to me when you do that.
2: I know where you going.
1: Fritos.
2: Oh, damn.
1: Fritos to me.
3: It be so good, you ain't going to get a napkin.
1: And then some of the chips fall out of it?
3: I fall out. And just rub your pants real quick and then hang them up.
2: Shut up.
1: He said rub your pants.
3: Yes.
1: All right, here are some of the meals they say when you're in between and your finances are a little messed up.
2: Yeah.
1: They said coming in at number 10, y'all, the peanut butter and jelly sandwich.
2: Oh, no.
1: Is that a nice struggle meal?
2: Oh, yeah, that's struggle.
4: I can't stand peanut
1: Me
4: butter.
1: Either.
4: I can't stand
1: no,
4: it.
1: No, I can't stand a peanut butter and jelly sandwich anymore.
4: Really?
1: I ate too many of them as a kid, and then I remember one time the lady, I told y'all, we were kids, we lived on military base, and the lady next door to us was really, really nasty.
4: Yo.
1: She had roaches real bad. She was nasty. Like, when the woman moved out of her house, they put a big plastic over her house. They had to quarantine it.
4: Ooh.
1: That's how nasty she was.
4: Oh, wow.
1: And so one time, I used to eat a peanut butter and jelly. I swear there was a roach in the jelly when I came home.
2: I was about
1: home.
2: To say, this seed in my preserve is moving.
1: And ever since then, so I can't eat it.
2: Hell no.
1: And you're right.
2: That ain't no damn seed.
3: Yeah.
1: And ever since then, it tore me. I can't do peanut butter and jelly now at all. Yeah. Okay, here's another. They said Spam. Fried. That right there is a struggle meal.
2: Mm-hmm.
1: Spam fried.
2: Yeah, for
1: I
2: sure.
1: I hated Spam as a kid.
2: Really?
1: Hated.
3: No, not Spam was hidden.
2: Spam was good.
1: Here's another one. They say hamburger helper. That's a struggle meal.
3: Oh, my God. And you, 9 times out of 10, you might have a little leftover. There ain't nobody over there.
1: Which one y'all like? Which hamburger helper? Is it the hamburger one?
4: Hamburger.
2: Yeah. Oh, yeah. That taco one not bad either, though. It's like taco flavoring or something like that. Yeah, that ain't bad.
1: The last time I had hamburger helper, though, mine, I think it was in the cupboard, too. Like, tastes like cupboard.
2: Y'all
1: ever taste something you know has been in there too long?
2: Tastes like box.
1: Yes.
2: Tastes like box, yep. You can't underdo the noodles in hamburger helper neither. Nope. You got to make sure you boil them just right.
1: Damn.
2: Because if they hard, it's going to make the whole meal throw
1: That's
2: off.
1: That's true, too. Mm-mm. That's true,
3: Damn,
1: too.
3: Damn, you got to throw them out.
1: Okay. Here's another one. They said, this was mine as a kid when you were struggling. Man, toast with some butter, and then you put some cinnamon and sugar on it. You make some cinnamon. Y'all ever had sugar toast, cinnamon toast?
2: Nah.
1: Y'all ain't never done that.
2: You too deep in them trenches.
1: You lying. Y'all ain't never done that. You put a bunch of butter on it in the oven and put some cinnamon and sugar, and oh, my God. You think you got a honey bun at home.
2: Really?
1: I can't believe y'all ain't never done. Okay. Here's another one. They said tuna sandwich.
2: Hell no.
3: Tuna sandwich? Yeah, I do that. I throw some hot sauce on that.
1: Do you?
3: Yeah.
1: What you put in your tuna? How you do yours? You put a lot of... I can't stand a lot of mustard in it.
3: I don't put a lot of mustard, but mustard and some of that
1: sandwich
3: sweet relish. Sweet relish.
1: Sweet relish.
2: Bye-bye. Ooh, I know y'all breath be humming.
1: You don't eat tuna?
2: No. Tuna fish is nasty. I like chicken salad, though.
3: Oh, I go get a big cup of that.
2: Yeah, chicken salad, good.
3: Yeah, tuna fish is good.
1: All right. Another one they said, struggle meal. This one here is legendary.
2: Come on.
1: Cereal. Because you eat that in the morning, at night.
2: For lunch. No milk. It'd be an appetizer, dessert.
3: Yeah.
2: Main course.
3: Breakfast.
2: Yes, it does.
3: I'm talking about, little snack.
2: Little snack.
3: You don't even care if you run out of milk. Let me get that little cone of milk and throw some water on this thing, man.
1: Y'all want to hear? And then the other one they said is the number one, honestly, spaghetti.
2: Ooh. Oh, yeah.
1: Guess why? Spaghetti lasts a whole week. You make a good old big pot of spaghetti.
3: Spaghetti, yes.
1: You eating for about 4 days.
2: Yeah, big facts. Yeah. At least.
3: And that's 3 times a day.
1: Yeah. And, man, don't make a sandwich out of the... My brother used to make a sandwich out of the spaghetti. I used to be like, how you making a sandwich out of pasta? Like, wait, what?
2: Put it in some bread.
1: Yeah.
3: I'm a survivor.

0: I'm surprised you didn't say this one, Didi. What? Hot link sandwich.
1: Oh, I love a hot link sandwich. But
0: especially when you fry it a little bit, then you cut it off. Oh my God. It's burnt on the edges too.
2: I like when mine buzz on his home. Look, I sit right there and watch it.
1: And it
2: pop. Then you flip it over. Come on, man.
1: He said, I like with my butt. All right. Balls. There goes your struggle meals, everybody.
2: Be grease everywhere.
1: All right. It's Didi in the morning.
3: Hey, yo, it's Metro Malik, your fourth.

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1: Good Tuesday morning. I'm Megan Vaselli with 6 News. 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Michiganders can choose their favorite designs from 3 different categories: elementary, middle school, high school, and general entry. 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For the latest news, weather, and sports, be sure to tune into 6 News, and we're always online at WLNS.com.
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17: Hey, Mid-Michigan, this is Ian Kressman, the WLNS Sports Department. Last night, the Detroit Tigers got back to their winning ways. They took down the Tampa Bay Rays 10-9. The Tigers hit 5 home runs in the victory, which is tied for the most home runs they've hit in a game since 2017. Also, the 10 runs they scored are the most they've scored in a game since mid-April. Tonight, the Stanley Cup Final begins, as it'll be the Las Vegas Golden Knights on the road taking on the Carolina Hurricanes. Puck drop is set for 8 o'clock on ABC tonight. And the NBA Finals get underway Wednesday night in San Antonio. The Knicks take on the Spurs at 8:30 on ABC as well. Have a good Tuesday.
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18: I'm Storm Tracker 6 meteorologist Katie Nicolau. Here with a look at your forecast. Today we'll see sunny skies with high temperatures in the upper 70s. Tonight will be clear with lows dropping into the low 50s. Then for the day on Wednesday, we warm things up just a little bit more with highs in the low 80s and still plenty of sunny skies keeping us dry across mid-Michigan.
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16: All righty, good morning. It's Dee Dee in the morning. Let's get right into our hot topics. Because it looks like somebody has responded to Jay-Z. You know, Jay-Z was on stage talking about everybody over the weekend, right?
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16: 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All right, you guys, I don't know if you saw this, but they said there was a, and this is horrible, out of Bryan, Texas, a softball team banned after making monkey noises at an opposing pitcher.
24: During a May 9th matchup between Texas Charm and the Texas Terminators, Heather Lee, the mother of the Terminators pitcher, says her daughter was harassed in the second inning.
25: And it carried on through the entire rest of the game. My husband, who is in the dugout, we are not talking at the moment. He texts me and he's like, are they doing what I think they're doing?
26: What was happening on the field to resolve this or to make it stop?
25: Oh, nothing.
24: Head coach Louis Mata says he heard the monkey sounds too and took his concerns to the umpire.
27: He elected to not get involved and told us that unless the opposing team is verbally saying derogatory terms to any of our players, that he's not going to do anything about it.
24: South Texas State Director Shannon Gonzalez responded in a statement saying,

0: soccer events overseas, and it was a bunch of like stuff being thrown and names being called, all type of
1: it's
0: stuff.
1: It's horrible, y'all. Yeah, isn't this all horrible? Type of stuff. That's horrible. But these are kids, y'all. Yeah. These are kids.
0: And I've heard of pitchers being like razzed, you know, while they on the mound. Like they'll like make noises or they'll like, hey, swing better. Yeah, you know what I'm saying? Yeah, stuff like that. But nothing like monkey noises. That's crossing
1: a
0: certain line.
1: By the way, it's a little biracial girl. She's only 13 years old, they said. Right. 13 years old. Yeah. Hey, the other thing we got to talk about, Ice Cube, I guess. What did he say about Jay-Z?
2: Yeah, so he was asked about Jay-Z's and the Roots picnic and his freestyle and what he thought. As a rapper, as an OG himself, what he thought about Jay-Z as an OG making that statement.
3: Yeah, I saw pieces of it. I don't know if I saw it all, but I think I saw, I guess, the pieces that's circulating the most. Whenever one of the greats step out, people gonna definitely give it a ear and give it a listen. And, you know, then it goes to the fans. You know, some people love it. You know, some people don't. But it don't matter. You know, what matters is he got it off his chest, said what he wanted to say and needed to say. He had the mic and did it the way he wanted to do it. So after that, everything else is noise.
0: Damn. Mm. Ice Cube done cooled out a lot. That wasn't a no Vaseline Ice Cube.
4: Yeah, for real.
0: Well, he done chill. He got great kids. Ice Cube got great kids. I think so.
1: I think he does.
4: Yeah, he got great kids. Yeah.
0: He talking like somebody granddaddy.
4: He sounded like he was holding one then.
1: Shoot. Not on his hip.
4: On his hip.
2: We interviewed him last year. I was like.
4: He would change the diaper when he said that. I said, shut up.
0: That's that Are We There Yet Ice Cube.
4: Yeah, for real. Boy. Yeah, that ain't straight out of Compton.
1: So everybody has something to say about Jay-Z, right? You know, when we saw him perform and all the things he said about people.
0: Yeah.
1: I heard Jaguar Wright. She said something.
0: She did. Yeah, Jaguar Wright. She's online now kind of responding back to old Jay-Z after the Roots Picnic performance. And she's using one of his songs kind of against him.
5: What the hell are you waiting for? Your downfall.
0: That's a clever switch up. That's a clever switch up.
1: Wait a minute.
4: Right.
1: No, Jaguar Wright didn't.
4: Well, she said she waiting on your downfall.
1: One more time.
5: What the hell are you waiting for? Your downfall.
4: Now, that was funny, though.
1: That girl's still trolling.
0: Yeah. And I ain't heard from her in a while, either.
1: I know it.
0: The internet was saying that, too. She been in my ear a little bit.
1: Oh, man. No, Jaguar Wright's like, I'm not scared.
0: Yeah.
1: She ain't scared of him, huh?
4: No.
0: I guess not. Didn't they send a cease and desist to her?
1: I think so. I thought so.
4: But she said she waiting on Jay-Z downfall.
1: You gonna be waiting.
4: Seems like you're gonna be waiting.
1: By the way, shout out to Jay-Z and the Harris. I told you guys yesterday that Sacred had put Jay-Z up using their detangler spray.
4: Right.
1: You know they said it took 4 days to take his hair down?
0: Yeah, they took
1: 4 days.
0: Yeah, one of the stylists. Uh-huh. I think it was like two stylists that was working on his head is what they were saying, too.
1: Mm. Yeah, so that man sat there all day, went to sleep, woke up again. That's a long-ass time.
4: Do y'all think he should keep it like this? I think he should keep that
1: this
4: for at least
1: look.
4: Rock it for a little while.
1: I like this.
2: Will that work?
4: Especially if you feel to drop an album or you feel to start rapping again, keep that look.
1: Yeah,
4: I like
2: it. It's how you reinvent yourself. Yeah.
1: Right. I like it. All right, listen, coming up, we're going to shut the show down next. It's Dee Dee in the Morning.
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2: All right, listen, we are done. The show's over. What did we learn today? JJ, anything you remember?
3: Absolutely, man. I learned that Shannon Sharpe is back in the news again. Yeah. We don't know which way he really go, but he's out there.
2: Another sex scandal. Yeah. All right, what about you, J. Cruz?
4: Ice Cube reacted to Jay-Z's Roots Picnic freestyle. He said, you know, he's a GOAT. He's one of the greats, and when he raps, people listen.
2: All right, what about you over there, Trey?
5: We learned that Charleston White, he was actually reacting to the whole Diddy, Daphne Joy sex tape, and he pretty much said, 50, you're going to have to hold this L because Diddy had your girl around that room like a ping pong ball.
2: Yeah. Yep. Some other stuff we found out. Tasha K got a brand new TV show coming out, done by the same people who produced the Wendy Williams TV show.
5: Yep.
2: We also found out that Tory Lanez has filed a restraining order against a security guard behind bars. That's crazy. And Russell Wilson is going to CBS to become a commentator.
5: Yeah.
2: Yep.
3: I like CBS Sports.
2: So we found out all about that. Tomorrow on the show, get ready. You're going to find out a whole lot of stuff. We got hot topics. We got laughs, jokes, more, money, everything.
3: Everything.
2: Make sure you meet us right back here on Didi in the morning.
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8: I'm Storm Tracker 6 meteorologist Katie Nicolau here with a look at your forecast. Today we'll see sunny skies with high temperatures in the upper 70s. Tonight will be clear with lows dropping into the low 50s. Then for the day on Wednesday, we warm things up just a little bit more with highs in the low 80s and still plenty of sunny skies keeping us dry across mid-Michigan.
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2: Nah.
1: I don't know what to do.
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18: I'm Storm Tracker 6 meteorologist Katie Nicolau. Here with a look at your forecast. Today we'll see sunny skies with high temperatures in the upper 70s. Tonight will be clear with lows dropping into the low 50s. Then for the day on Wednesday, we warm things up just a little bit more with highs in the low 80s and still plenty of sunny skies keeping us dry across mid-Michigan.
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3: 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You know, the finer things in life.

0: It's Didi in the morning. And if you missed the show, there goes Jay Cruz. He just walked into the studio. Well, he's been gone out of the studio. I mean, like, and I'm trying to figure out what's going on out there.
1: Sorry, I was putting out a fire with my mom's life.
2: You got to handle personal business at work. Where else will you handle it?
3: Not ideal. Very important.
2: What you want me to do with it? Want me to do it at home?
1: Not ideal. It's not ideal.
3: You actually think I'm gonna do that during my lunch?
4: Hey man, get ready because Hump Day Wednesday. Get ready to join in on a super dope discussion that we have. And look, we want to know about a high value partner. Do you have to have your paper right in order to be considered one?
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1: And we're dropping Mo Money Moolah Dinero with ya with the $1,000 mini game.
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0: It's Didi in the morning. And if you missed the show, there goes Jay Cruz. He just walked into the studio. Well, he's been gone out of the studio. I mean, late. And I'm trying to figure out what's going on out there.
1: Sorry, I was putting out a fire with my mom's life.
2: You got to handle personal business at work. Where else will you handle it at?
3: Yeah. What you got to do with it at work?
1: Not ideal.
3: Very important.
2: What you want me to do with it? Want me to do it at home?
1: Not ideal. It's not ideal.
3: You actually think I'm going to do that during my lunch?
4: Hey, man, get ready because hump day, Wednesday. Get ready to join in on a super dope discussion that we have. And look, we want to know about a high value partner. Do you have to have your paper right in order to be considered one?
3: Hey, also, I'd be damned if I let this week pass without getting this stress off my chest. Mm. Get your popcorn ready.
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7: I'm Storm Tracker 6 meteorologist Katie Nicolau. Here's the look at your forecast. Today we'll see sunny skies with high temperatures in the upper 70s. Tonight will be clear with lows dropping into the low 50s. Then for the day on Wednesday, we warm things up just a little bit more with highs in the low 80s and still plenty of sunny skies keeping us dry across mid-Michigan.
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0: It's Didi in the morning. And if you missed the show, there goes Jay Cruz. He just walked into the studio. Well, he's been gone out of the studio. I mean, late. And I'm trying to figure out what's going on out there.
1: Sorry, I was putting out a fire with my mom's life.
2: You got to handle personal business at work.
3: 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And look, we want to know about a high-value partner. Do you have to have your paper right in order to be considered one?
4: 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Hey. 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
6: I'm Storm Tracker 6 meteorologist Katie Nicolau. Here with a look at your forecast. Today we'll see sunny skies with high temperatures in the upper 70s. Tonight will be clear with lows dropping into the low 50s. Then for the day on Wednesday, we warm things up just a little bit more with highs in the low 80s and still plenty of sunny skies keeping us dry across mid-Michigan.
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0: Stacks 92.1 with the hits that power the vibe as you're moving with Metro Malik coming up down the line. We got a little something from Warren G and Nate Diggity Dog and Bruno Mars bringing the magic, talking about somebody special in their life. If you have a special event in your life and you need a DJ, I'm trying to fill the calendar. I finally updated my website, MetroMalik.com, MetroMelik. And if you go there, you can see the dates that I have booked. I think I have 7 or 8 booked. So let me see. Swift Prince Community Hub on Sunday, Lansing Fiesta in the middle of June. That date is not right. That's on a Tuesday. I need to fix that. Why is this off? All right, well, I need to fix a couple of things. But nonetheless, if you want to get on the calendar, go to MetroMalik.com, and there's a way to get a hold of me. 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I got it. You can get it. 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Oh, and I'm working on a new TV show, so I'm very excited about that. This is your Lansing local connection as you're moving with Metro Malik with the hits that power the party. 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
6: 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You regulate any stealing of his property. We're damn good, too. But you can't be any geek off the street. 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

Stacks 92.1, thank you for moving with Metro Malik on this terrific Tuesday with the hits that power the party. And down the line, we have Everything But the Water shining bright and OJ coming through for you. And you can come through us and we might put some money in your pocket for it. 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

0: Stacks 92.1, but the hits that follow the party. Thank you for moving with Metro Malik. 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
1: 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Well, he's been gone out of the studio. 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And I'm trying to figure out what's going on out there.
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1: Yeah!

0: cloud coverage does start to work its way back on in towards the evening hours, giving us those partly cloudy, mostly clear skies. For Storm Tracker 6, I'm meteorologist Daniel Nemes.
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Sax 92.1 with the Hits That Father Party. Thank you for being all aboard the train. Coming up around the corner, cameos coming through, flows feeling you around, and salt and pepper's bringing the spice. Here's Snoop Doggy Dogg. Oh, good grief. It's a Tuesday at Sax 92.1.

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0: Stax 92.1, the hits that follow the party. Thank you for moving with Metro Malik. I can't remember exactly what Dee Dee was talking about. Oh, they were talking about struggle meals. And somebody said something and reminded Dee Dee to say she ain't heard that since her mama. Since On My Mama. I got some On My Mama things down the line. After Casey and then a little bit from Pitbull and Little John. Here's some Spice for Your Life on Stax 92.1.
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0: One, it's that ball of the party. Thank you for moving with Metro Malik. On that DD show, they had something that struck me as funny. They were talking about struggle meals, like if you have, if you're kind of struggling in the finances and you eat cereal for breakfast, lunch, and dinner, with or without the milk. Ramen noodles. I remember ramen. Man, I was broke as a joke. And it wasn't, no, I was broke. It ain't no joke. I had ramen noodles and I would go to the grocery store in Frandor and pick out the mushrooms that you had to slice because they were like 50 cents cheaper way back when. And I would take so much time cooking that dinner. I had ramen and some fake crab and some mushrooms and some onions and doctor it up and make two meals out of that ramen packet. But my mama used to say I had caviar taste on a sardine budget. Oh, good googly goop. She said I ain't got a pot to pee in or a window to throw it out of. My mom, she wasn't playing. Yeah, I wanted Nikes. She didn't want to buy them. That's why I don't wear them to this day. Because I ain't buying them either. Didn't expensive. I'd rather put my money. Money goes to the kids. That's the truth. Baby needs shoes about every 6 months. It's frustrating. Oh, good gooby goop. You know what's free? The hits that pile the party. That train ain't stopping. It's got Nas and Beyonce down the line on Stax 92.1.
1: 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All right. Hey, what's up, everybody? 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

Oh, it's that bottle party. Happy 2-2 Tuesday to you, friend, on Stacks 92.1. There is a celebration happening this Saturday with the Chronicle News 40th Anniversary Legacy Gala. I'll give you details down the line. After Janet Jackson, Heavy D, and the boys, here's Black Sheep with It's That Bottle Party, Stacks 92.1. Here we go. Here they come.

0: Stacks 92.1 with the Hits That Bother Party. Happy 2-2 Tuesday. Thank you for moving with Much Malik. Move on over to the Chronicle News 40th Anniversary Legacy Gala. Celebrate 40 years of legacy leadership and community impact with the Chronicle News. Join community leaders, entrepreneurs, and supporters for an unforgettable evening of connection, culture, and celebration. We have a keynote speaker by Judge Wanda Stokes, live entertainment, and special presentations as a full dinner experience. And then you have a chance to hobnob with Lansing leaders and change makers. Is this going to be at the Changemaker Center? I know it's at the campus of Lansing Community College. That would be super cool. The Michigan Room, which is near the center. This is on Saturday. I don't know if they have the Changemaker Center open. That would be super cool. But anyway, get your tickets. The important thing is celebrating the Chronicle newspaper. Put in your search engine, the Chronicle News Anniversary Legacy Gala. You'll find a way to buy those tickets for this Saturday's event. And I will be your DJ for the time. I'm so excited about that. Coming up down the line on the party train is Shaggy and Rayvon on Stacks 92.1.
1: It's Didi in the morning. And if you missed the show, there goes Jay Cruz. He just walked into the studio. Well, he's been gone out of the studio. And I'm trying to figure out what's going on out there.
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4: You actually think I'm going to do that during my lunch?
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2: Mid-Michigan weather on Stax 92.1.
3: Mostly clear skies continue for tonight, with those temperatures dropping into the higher 40s and lower 50s. We do see our temperatures warm up for tomorrow, getting back into the lower 80s, but some cloud coverage does start to work its way back on in towards the evening hours, giving us those partly cloudy, mostly clear skies. For Storm Tracker 6, I'm meteorologist Daniel Nemes.
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You're my dog. Stacks 92.1 with the hits that follow the party. Thank you for moving with Metro Malik Debbie K of Lansing. Thanks. Be safe out there in the highways, byways, throughways. We want to talk to you and not about you. Coming up around the corners, Michael Jackson is going to thrill you. Nelly wants you to go for a ride. And here's Big Daddy on Stacks 92.1. Oh.

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0: Must be the money. The hits that power the party on Stacks 92.1. Thank you for moving with Metro Malik on this Friday. Yay, Heather C. Friday? On this Tuesday, Heather Seymour of Flint, on your way home, be safe out there in highways, byways, and throughways. That party train is rolling with Jennifer Lopez and Big X the Plug. Here is Tupac, on Stacks 92.1.
1: Oh, yeah. Round and round. I get around. 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

0: This is that Pot of Stacks 92.1. Thank you for moving with Metro Malik. Be safe out there in highways, byways, and throughways. Christine Hall on your way home from Swift Print and Scandals. You've got a thing. Swift Print's Community Hub. I got to update my piece of paper here. You've got a thing going on this Sunday from 10 a.m. to 4 p.m. It is a party at Swift Print's Community Hub. It's first Sundays where you get crafters and vendors. It's going to have hot dogs and popcorn available, some goodie bags for the kids. So come on out and celebrate what's great about the 517 at Swift Print on Old 27 at Sheridan Road, right where Lansing meets DeWitt. Is it Township? I can't remember. But anyway, right there by Grand River Bait and Tackle, and there's a Mexican place right there. But she's bringing a whole bunch of people together and some cool stuff. So if you need some gift-giving ideas for friends, family, or for yourself, come on out and have a good time. And then I will be DJing that afternoon for a little bit as well. Pretty excited about that. You can't have community without unity. And this is your Lansing local connection as you're moving with Metro Malik. It's that power of the party. Coming up down the line is In Too Deep and Bruno Mars on Stax 92.1.
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The hits that follow the party stacks 92.1. I know Amy Jordan likes it. A little bit of Bruno Mars for you. Coming up down the line, we got a little something from Prince and TWDY. You know, ain't nothing but a holiday party. Here is Arrested Development on Stacks 92.1.

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0: It's that part of the Party Stacks 92.1. Thank you for moving with Metro Malik on this terrific 2-2 Tuesday. nearly 40% of Americans admit they've gone on a date just to score a meal. 28% say they've never gone on a date just to get a free meal, but they have considered it. And 33% say they haven't even considered it. Now, I wish they would have figured out how to divide that up in gender. Because, like, I've accidentally gone on what I didn't think was a date and ended up paying. And I was like, how did we get here? It's hard making friends as an adult, and I ain't got my foot out there, and I don't know how you all be dating out there. It's rough. I don't know how you do it. But, yeah. Mm-hmm. The great date debate will always continue, but you know what's going to keep on rolling? Them party hits is going to keep you motivated. Coming up down the line, we got a little something from JT and a little something from the Fugees, but it's the part of the party on Stacks 92.1.
1: It's Didi in the morning, and if you missed the show, there goes Jay Cruz. He just walked into the studio. Well, he's been gone out of the studio. I mean, like, and I'm trying to figure out what's going on out there.
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3: You got to handle personal business at work. Where else will you handle it?
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2: Not ideal.
4: Very important.
3: What you want me to do with it? 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
2: 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It's not ideal.
4: You actually think I'm gonna do that doing my lunch?
3: Hey man, get ready because Hump Day Wednesday. Get ready to join in on a super dope discussion that we have. 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Do you have to have your paper right in order to be considered one?
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Stacks 92.1 with the hits that power the party. Thank you for moving with Metro Malik around the corner. We got a little something, something from Kool & the Gang, and Rihanna's taking it to the club. And Ice Cube says, ah, yeah, you can make that happen. But here's the Fugees with a little bit of vibe as the hits that power the party on Stacks 92.1.

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text 921 with the Is That Ball of the Party. Thank you for moving with Metro Malik. Happy Tutu Tuesday to you. I want to talk about a couple movies that's available on the FlixNet that I enjoy. And if you haven't seen them, maybe you should think about it. And if you have seen them, maybe revisit them. Give you details about that down the line after the Black Lagoons and Kalani. Here is Ice Cube on Stax 921. 111. Yeah.

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1: Gotta get dip. Gotta get dip. Gotta get dip.

0: Stacks 92.1 with It's That Part of the Party. Thank you for moving with Metro Malik on this Tuesday. So if you got the FlixNet, there's got a couple movies on there right now that I've enjoyed in the past. One of my favorites is True Romance. I had to think about it. Good grief. True Romance. It is a movie that was written by Quentin Tarantino, and as I understand it, he sold the rights to that film and was able to take that money and produce and make Reservoir Dogs. And then Tony Scott directed True Romance, and it is an all-star cast of people in that. And then another enjoyable one is Fifth Element. Chris Tucker's role in that is just goofy. Had a good time with that one as well. A couple movie choices if you're looking for something to do when you're chilling and flixing. When you're not partying and training, because that train ain't never going to stop. No doubt it's Black Street Down the Line, Usher and Pitbull with the Hits That Ball the Party on Stacks 92.1.
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0: get robbed. 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Black Street Productions. 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
1: You're most welcome. It's the Hits That Power the Party on Stacks 92.1. Coming up down the line, our friends from Flint are coming through, talking about that special lady. And K7 wants you to do. Juvenile wants you to shake what your mama gave you as you're moving with Metro Malik on that dancing train on Stacks 92.1.

0: It's that powder party. It's Dex 92.1. Thank you for moving with Metro Malik, and thank you for lending me your ear. There's something that I've learned, and is that you can't try to make sense out of crazy. And I extrapolate that into a broader thought of sometimes a person will make a decision about you that has nothing to do with you, and there's nothing you can do about it. A friend, Tyler, he said to me, somebody else's opinion is none of my business. And I'm a sensitive Pisces. So when somebody says something and it's definitely unwarranted and unjustified and downright wrong, a blatant lie, I usually feel some kind of way about it. But what I've realized, it doesn't matter how I feel about it, I can't do anything about it because another person's misperception of you is their reality, and they're going to move with that propaganda as far as they possibly can. And as much as you try to negate it, if you're bringing attention to it, the only thing is you're doing is putting fuel to it. And sometimes to do the most is to do absolutely nothing at all and let it come out in the rinse cycle. Eventually somebody will figure out that can't be true. And if somebody else wants to believe the negative about you, they don't know anything about you anyway, especially if they're not talking to you directly. So what I'm saying is, don't let the noise distract you from the goodness that you're doing on a daily basis. Don't let that negativity bring you down. Don't let somebody mess on your shine. Shine bright as you possibly can. Do not dull your brightness. Do not lower your frequency. Do not be distracted. Keep moving forward to be the best you that you can be, and it will rise. I believe in you, and you make it happen, and I'll see you on the flip just after 3 with more Step Out of the Party, Stacks 92.1. Love yourself.
1: It's Didi in the morning, and if you missed the show, there goes Jay Cruz. He just walked into the studio. Well, he's been gone out of the studio. I mean, like, and I'm trying to figure out what's going on out there.
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3: 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Where else will you handle it at?
2: Not ideal.
3: What you want me to do with that? Want me to do it at home?
2: 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It's not ideal.
3: You actually think I'm gonna do that during my lunch?
4: Hey man, get ready because Hump Day Wednesday. Get ready to join in on a super dope discussion that we have. And look, we want to know about a high-value partner. Do you have to have your paper right in order to be considered one?
5: Mm. Hey, also, I'd be damned if I let this week pass without getting this stress off my chest. Mm. 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
7: Michigan weather on Stax 92.1.
15: Mostly clear skies continue for tonight, with those temperatures dropping into the higher 40s and lower 50s. We do see our temperatures warm up for tomorrow, getting back into the lower 80s, but some cloud coverage does start to work its way back on in towards the evening hours, giving us those partly cloudy, mostly clear skies. For Storm Tracker 6, I'm meteorologist Daniel Nemes.
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Stacks 92.1, the hits that power the party. That party train ain't stopping anytime soon or ever. All day, every day. Coming up around the corners, Dr. Dre, Ludacris, Leon Thomas, and Tupac. When you hear that, you know the Baker Boys are coming through doing what they do. Here is Boys to Men. Oh, yeah, this is a great memory. Joe Bell, Tito, Quick, one other cat, myself. And we were doing a dancing thing. We opened up for strippers. Good times that was. It's the power of the memories on Stacks 92.1.

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0: The hits that power the party. 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
2: 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Nick V and Eric V. Every day, we're going to sing a song. 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
1: Well, we're going to be talking about Jay-Z's Roots Picnic Freestyle, taking shots at Drake, Kanye,
0: Nicki Minaj,
1: 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My question is, Jay-Z, isn't it a year late after all of these accusations? 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
11: It's Didi in the morning. And if you missed the show, there goes Jay Cruz. He just walked into the studio. Well, he's been gone out of the studio. I mean, late. And I'm trying to figure out what's going on out there.
12: Sorry, I was putting out a fire with my mom's life.
13: You got to handle personal business at work. Where else will you handle it?
12: You got to do it at work.
14: Not ideal.
12: Very important.
13: What you want me to do with it? Want me to do it at home?
14: Not ideal. It's not ideal.
12: You actually think I'm going to do that during my lunch?
15: Hey, man, get ready because hump day, Wednesday. Get ready to join in on a super dope discussion that we have. And look, we want to know about a high-value partner. Do you have to have your paper right in order to be considered one?
12: Hey, also, I'd be damned if I let this week pass without getting this stress off my chest. Hey. Get your popcorn ready, Dad.
11: And we're dropping more money, Mula De Niro with ya with the $1,000 minute game. 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
1: All right, let's talk about rappers with beef. There's always somebody mad at somebody else. It's just the way it goes in hip hop. Somebody's always got something to say. You know, Drake had made some comments on his new album, or one of his new albums, about somebody. And so Mr. Jay-Z decided he wanted to take some pot shots at Nicki Minaj, Drake, and who else did he diss?
0: So he's Kanye West.
1: For the freestyle. Yeah.
0: For the freestyle. So first and foremost, let's say this. From personal experience, Jay-Z, quote unquote, doesn't do freestyles, apparently. But he took the stage and he went out to the Roots Picnic and he tried to take down Drake, Kanye, Nicki Minaj, and so much more. Mm-hmm. Why do you think it took him about a year after all of these accusations have come out about Jay-Z, Roc Nation, and their involvement in certain things? Oh, the other one he talked about was the guy who's in jail. What's his name?
1: Oh, Diddy.
0: No, that's Diddy. I mean,
1: he's in jail, right?
0: Because the Roc Nation lawyers are the ones who helped put him in jail.
1: Oh, okay.
0: So like I said, a year later, going on stage and taking this opportunity to talk about all of these MCs when there's some things behind the scenes that he still hasn't really cleared up.
1: Yeah, and I seen Nicki Minaj went live on IG saying, hey, you know, Jay-Z invited me to Epstein Island multiple times. Ooh. And I said no. And saying she's got receipts and all this stuff. So, like, let it go, y'all.
0: He does need to be careful, because if all of these people come back out shooting shots at Jay, he's not going to be able to take them all at once.
1: And also, Lil Wayne says something, if you attack my son, you attack me.
0: Ooh-wee.
1: So he's like, you want to think about that?
0: Did you guys hear the Jay-Z Roots Picnic freestyle? There's your Baker Buzz. It's the Baker Boys powering the party on Stacks 92.1.

0: 92.1. Hey, it's Nick V and Eric V for a terrific Tuesday. I don't know if I want to say this on the air, but the chocolate boner bears are recalled.
1: That's not the name of them.
0: That's the boner bear.
1: Is that what they're called? For real?
0: Yeah, they have been recalled.
1: No way.
0: Apparently, they have Viagra in them, and they're not supposed to have it in there.
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14: Mostly clear skies continue for tonight, with those temperatures dropping into the higher 40s and lower 50s. We do see our temperatures warm up for tomorrow, getting back into the lower 80s, but some cloud coverage does start to work its way back on in towards the evening hours, giving us those partly cloudy, mostly clear skies. For Storm Tracker 6, I'm meteorologist Daniel Nemes.
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1: All right, usually when a company recalls something, there's something bad in it, right?
2: Yeah.
1: Like people are getting sick, they're going to the hospital.
2: They don't want to get in trouble.
1: No.
2: So a chocolate bar marketed as a sexual enhancement product is being recalled nationwide after the FDA found it contained an undeclared prescription drug.
1: Okay.
2: JXK Enterprises of Miami is recalling the Boner Bear sex chocolate after the lab testing confirmed that the presence of sildenafil, and it's an active ingredient in Viagra, and it's only approved for use under a doctor's supervision, and it could dangerously lower the blood pressure when combined with certain nitrate medications commonly used by people.
1: Yeah, so you don't want to take a sexual enhancement drug when you're on actually, you know, pills. Maybe you're taking pills for high blood pressure or diabetes or whatever. It can cause a bad effect, right?
2: Oh yeah, absolutely. You can go to the hospital. So if you do have your chocolate boner bears in the refrigerator ready to use, might want to take them back or send them back to the company.
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